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Kappa Roan here on ZM, and if you weren't the lucky winner of our five-night stand, then fear not, because we've got one more Vegas fling with potentially your name on it. 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We've got Benson Boone, Zara Larsson, so many amazing artists there. Right now, it's Sienna Spyro, Great Expectation here on ZM.

Boston, Stella Lefty here on ZM. And 16 years ago, Simon Cowell put together this iconic group here. The story of my life, I take her home, I drive all night. I mean, can you believe that that's 16 years ago that One Direction forms? 16 years? Oh my gosh, I feel like we practically grew up with them. I can't believe that that's 16 years ago. That is actually insane.

0: It's Lush Live. Zara Larson here on ZM. Hopefully you're having a relaxed Sunday so far. I know the weather isn't great out there, but that just means it's the perfect time to catch up on all those things that you weren't able to do during the week. I actually don't mind a bit of a Sunday reset, like getting my washing done, maybe cleaning up a bit around the flat, getting some groceries in, even though, I want to say, grocery stores on a Sunday can be tough, but we've got all the tunes coming up, like Ariana Grande, Hate That I Made You Love Me, just after this here on ZM.
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0: Singapore Airlines is celebrating 50 years of connecting Kiwis to the world, and ZM's reunion call is here to bring you back together with someone that you've been missing. So Fletch, Vaughan and Hayley are getting on board their New Zealand delivery service, and they've got three trips to win, delivering you to a loved one just about anywhere in the world. 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Then on Friday next week, the 31st of July, Fletch, Vaughan and Hayley could be calling you both on the ZM reunion call. And then if you both answer, you're off to the reunion that you've been waiting for. It's all thanks to Singapore Airlines celebrating 50 years of connecting New Zealand to the world. Right now, we're going to keep the tunes going. It's Olivia Dean, So Easy to Fall in Love, here on ZM.

0: It's Morgan Wallen here on Zidium, and coming up is a track that is so sure to keep those Sunday scaries super far away. So get ready to get your boogie on. And hey, I'm going to be going home, but leaving you in the very capable hands of Isaac. So all that and more coming up very shortly here on Zidium. 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

Crystal, today's Radio on ZM. You're with me, Isaac, for your Sunday afternoon. I hope you've had a good weekend so far, albeit this terrible weather, absolutely atrocious up here in Tāmaki Makaurau and for most parts of the country, but it presents the great opportunity to stay inside, complete some admin, maybe even catch up on your favourite TV shows. For me, that is House of Dragons, and I'm not going to give any spoilers, but if you saw the way the last episode ended, this next one tomorrow night is going to be juicy for sure. 9696, any requests that you might have for songs that can help uplift your Sunday, text them through. We're going to get straight back into it. Here's some Malcolm Todd Earrings right here on ZM.

Aotearoa's number one for hit music. ZM. Music. ZM.

How good is that song at the FIFA World Cup halftime show? Shakira, Burna Boy, Die Die right here on ZM. And just like that, we went bang bang at the Commonwealth Games in Glasgow. Our two girls bringing home two bronze medals. Hazel Allahan for the women's 50 metre butterfly and Erica Fairweather for the women's 200 metre freestyle. Let's keep throwing our support behind our athletes over there, doing us proud. We're going to get straight back into it. Here's some Fisher, Tones and I right here on ZM. He said, tell me a story.

0: A bit of Benson Boone for you Sunday afternoon. Jeez, Dr. Seuss will be proud of that one. Right here on ZM, and I just read somewhere that the role of Dom Cobb in the movie Inception was originally pitched to Will Smith from Christopher Nolan. The only reason why Will Smith turned it down was because he didn't understand the movie. And to be fair, I've seen the movie maybe about 3 or 4 times. Still have no clue what is going on in that film. I am happy that he turned it down because I think Leonardo DiCaprio did such a great role in that movie. But it just goes to show, these celebrities, they're just like the rest of us, just with a lot more money. We're going to take a quick break, but then come back with some Sienna Sparrow right here on ZM.
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Some local music, Teeks, my boy, on ZM Weekends. All thanks to Night and Day, delivering hot dogs, milk, and zero excuses to leave the house. I did partake in some loaded wedges from Night and Day a couple of nights ago, and when I say hits the spot every single time. I do have to say, though, ladies, if your partner or your boyfriend has been acting a bit down as of recently, today, do give them a pardon. It was because the Warriors unfortunately lost to the Bulldogs last night in what was a pretty much what they call it a easy dub game. So do pardon them for their mood. I'm going to get straight back into the tunes. Here's some JB right here on ZM.

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ZM, Kendrick Lamar, Luther, and we are on a mission to get the new Chili Picks peanut butter and Honey Picks peanut butter all around the North Island. The legend at Picks, they shipped the whole pallet up from Nelson to Wellington. We sent a ZM Black Thunder to go down there, pick it up, and bring it up to Auckland for us, but he is going to be making stops along the way. So all you got to do is text Honey or Chili to 9696, plus tell us where you think our ZM Black Thunder should stop on his journey, and you could score yourself a Picks peanut butter prize pack. It is easy as that. Honey or Chili to 9696. Here's some Gracie Abrams right here on ZM.

Ella Langley, choosing Texas here on ZM. And LeBron James is going to become a Philadelphia 76er. It was announced yesterday, one of the biggest announcements in sporting history. Now, I want to help you become an NBA expert, give you some water cooler chat, so when you go back to work tomorrow or you go back to school and the lads are there chatting some ball, you can slot into this conversation pretty easily. So you want to say one of two things. Wow, that makes Philadelphia a contender. And then two, I think they'll go all the way if Joel doesn't get hurt. Big emphasis on the second one. As long as you can slot that one in, as long as Joel doesn't get hurt, I think they're going to win. Boom. NBA expert gives you some reputation points around the office. We're going to get straight back into the music. Here's some Role Model here on ZM.

0: Sabrina Carpenter, When Did You Get Hot? Right here on ZM. And if you are a massive Marvel fan like myself, you'll know that San Diego Comic-Con is on as we speak. And they just made two massive, massive announcements. The first one, Black Panther 3, officially underway. And they've also got David Johnson from Alien Romulus, as well as The Long Walk recently, who is going to be playing T'Challa's son. The second announcement, though, fresh off Project Hail Mary and Barbie, we have Ryan Gosling in line to play the Ghost Rider in the MCU. And hey, I'll be the first one to say, most recent Marvel hasn't been the greatest post-Endgame, but I think they're starting to cook again, and I'm bloody excited for it. We're going to take a quick break, but then come back with some Olivia Rodrigo right here on ZM.
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ZM, that song is new on My Body Isn't Ready. That's me after every weekend before I head back to work. And Christopher Luxon and the National Party have come out and promised to gradually extend paid parental leave from 26 weeks to 30 weeks if they are in fact re-elected. Now, I just love election year. But when are these parties going to learn that you need to take a different model when it comes to these promises? You always under-promise so you can over-deliver, never the other way around. When will they learn? We're going to get into the tunes. Here's Speed Demon, JB, right?

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ZDM, that's Chaperone with the Subway. You're with me, Isaac, for your Sunday afternoon, just after 4 o'clock. And this is around about the time sometimes when the Sunday scaries start hitting. So if it makes you feel any better, only 150 sleeps until Christmas. I may have jumped the gun a bit there, but I hope that does help. And if a career in content creation and influencing sounds like a bit of you, I'm going to let you know in 10 minutes time how you can make that dream a reality. But first, here's some local music. Teeks, my boy, right here on ZM.

Sam Fender, Olivia Dean here on ZM, and I spoke earlier about making your content creation dreams come true, and it's because Arizona State University now offers a degree in content creation. So you can now officially become a qualified influencer, which is wild to see. Obviously, whatever you study, there's no promise that you'll get work in that field. But I feel like this is just like that next step up. There's absolutely no guarantee that you'll become a successful content creator or influencer in this. That is a wild, wild thing. If that does sound like a bit of you, pay those flights, head over to Arizona State. But imagine getting a student loan out for content creation. We're going to get straight back into it. Here's White Keys, Dominic Fike, right here on ZM.

0: Sailor Song, Gigi Perez, right here on ZM, the official home of Bree and Clint. And early in the week, Bree gave us a little rundown on a brand new diet that she's been trying.
1: I'm currently trialing a more Mediterranean diet.
2: What did you have for breakfast this morning as part of the Mediterranean diet?
1: I had scrambled eggs.
2: Okay.
1: Which isn't part of the Mediterranean.
2: What did you have for lunch today?
1: I wasn't organised today, but I had a chicken wrap.
2: Okay.
1: Wasn't organised.
2: What are you having for dinner tonight, Bree, as part of the Mediterranean diet?
1: A whole fish, a whole branzino is what I'm having.
2: And olives.
1: Yep, olives and a side of olive oil.
2: She's going to live forever.
0: Hey, and honestly, same. Sometimes you do find yourself a bit underprepared, but she obviously made some conscious choices to get meals that fit into the Mediterranean diet. If you want to see more from Bree and Clint, you can follow them on socials, or you can tune in from 3 p.m. tomorrow when they are back on board. Sienna Spyro, Glass Animals, all on the way after this quick break, right here on ZM.
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ZM, that's Ricky Reed with Sauna. And if you're wondering when our athletes are performing at the Commonwealth Games over in Glasgow, then I've got a little cheat sheet for you here. 6 a.m. tomorrow, Silver Ferns are taking on Jamaica in a pool match. 8 a.m, Erica Fairweather, bronze medalist winner from this morning, is competing in the 1500-meter freestyle final. And 11:25 at night tomorrow night, Zoe Hobbs runs round one of her 100-meter sprints. Shout out to all the Kiwis over there doing us proud. We're going to get straight back into it. Tempered City up next, but now here's some HVN right here on Z.

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0: 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Then on Friday next week, Fletch, Vaughn and Haley could be calling you both on the ZM reunion call. 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And that's all thanks to Singapore Airlines celebrating 50 years of connecting New Zealand to the world. Olivia Rodrigo, One Direction, all on the way up after this right here on ZM.
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It's Sharon Aziz. I'm just gone 5 o'clock right here on ZM Weekends. You're with me, Isaac. All thanks to Night and Day. Deliver everything from an entire cheesecake to overnight pads. Geez, that is a large radius of things available to you. But if you are thinking about dinner round about now, may I suggest anything from the fried section at Night and Day? Chef's kiss. We're going to get straight back into the music. This one's Ella Langley. Be her right here on ZM.

SENZN. And my mate told me something yesterday that I just immediately shut down, even though I had no facts to back up. It was that the live-action Moana movie and the Odyssey both cost the same to make. They had the same budget, $250 million. I've since checked the facts, and he was telling me the truth. But when you look and compare these two movies, one movie, almost no CGI. Christopher Nolan did his thing in The Odyssey, building real-life sets to make everything look so realistic. It was unreal. If you haven't seen it yet, do go check out The Odyssey. And then Moana, on the other hand, reliant so much on CGI that it almost looks still cartoonish. We need to know where this money is going. Make it make sense. We're going to get straight back into the music. Here's Fisher, Tones and I, right here on ZM. He said, tell me a story.

0: Mark Smith, Stargazing Right Here on ZM. And Drake, 11 years ago today, dropped Hotline Bling back in 2015. Great, great song. But as we look back on his career since, if only he just kept singing and putting out songs like that. Because right now, he could have avoided a lot of bad things that happened down the track. On Friday, we wrapped up our five-night stand, and Candace found out that she is heading to Las Vegas to attend the iHeartRadio Music Festival. We've got another opportunity to send you and a friend five nights accommodation, Las Vegas, spending money and tickets to that festival. All the details right now on ZM.
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So Ian Aspiro right here on ZM. That one's Great Expectation. And I believe that she is, whatever the word is for reincarnation of someone who's not dead, she's that for Adele. I just looked up her age. 20 years old, singing like that is absolutely outrageous. We're going to get straight back into the music. This next one I'm going to play out, A Couple Minutes by Olivia Dean. I'm still very much on the hunt for Olivia Dean tickets. So if something happens and unfortunately you can't make it and you want to sell your tickets, do hit my line. Not going to lie, it was a bit bittersweet a couple of months ago when we were giving out Olivia Dean tickets on Deal or Reveal. Because I'm just sitting here like, come on, got my hands out. Send me. We got some Big Panthers, Zara Larson, all on the way after this, right here on ZM.

0: Sugar, Harry Styles, right here on ZM. You're with me, Isaac, and that about wraps up my time here with you tonight. I hope you have a good rest of your night, as well as start your week off strong for your Monday. Fletch, Vaughn and Haley back in 6 o'clock tomorrow. Got some Taylor Swift, Justin Bieber to carry through the rest of your night. I'll chat to you when I chat to you. Later, bolt.
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15: 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Ambo required. We've heard it all. 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
15: 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I don't wanna talk down. 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

0: previously on Flesh, Bourne and Hayley.
1: Okay, so based on what age you are, your generation that you're in, apparently each generation has a style ick that the other generations are like, that is cringe.
2: Well, we talked about Vaughn's jorts, didn't we? Earlier this week.
1: You're a millennial. No, you're good. The jorts aren't... It's sure. Number one. They've named the top one. Jorts will be in there.
2: Okay.
1: But it's not number one.
2: The top ick for each generation.
1: Yeah, yeah. Okay. So let's start with your boomers, because we love our boomers.
2: Yep.
1: You know what I mean? And those are the good old days that Paul Henry wants to get us back to. Okay, it's kind of less of a fashion one, but heavy use of cologne and perfume. Oh. I literally just put perfume on.
3: So this is what people find the cringiest about boomers.
1: About that generation.
3: Okay.
1: So for boomers, like say fashion style, where you present yourself is that heavy, thick Elizabeth Arden red door.
3: Yeah, dude, red door doesn't muck around though. Red door sticks and stinks.
1: It sticks and it stings. And the men with those heavy Old Spicy kind of things. For the boomers, that's the thing you're looking out for. We actually don't really care how you dress.
2: Yeah.
1: You know what I mean? You just be comfortable.
2: Yeah.
1: Nice long cardigan. Don't get a draft on your back.
2: Yeah.
1: Okay, next generation is Gen X. It is wearing, the dad shirts. A practical, unfashionable shirt. So it's not nicely tailored. It doesn't have an interesting collar.
2: Would it be a Hawaiian shirt?
1: Probably a Gen X Hawaiian shirt would be in there.
2: Yeah.
1: Just a dad shirt that's got absolutely no structure and it's not doing anything for anyone. That's your generational fashion ick.
2: Mm-hmm.
1: Millennials wearing here.
3: Mm-hmm. I'm trying to think what the number one...
1: If you've listened to the podcast Sex.Life, you'll know what the biggest fashion ick is for millennials.
2: What do you think it is,
1: do you know,
2: producer
1: Shandor?
2: Shannon, as a Gen Z?
4: It's the socket.
1: It's the socket, babes.
2: I stopped the socket when they became uncool.
1: You still rocking a socket there, Vaughny, with your loafers?
3: I do have a socket, actually.
2: I actually threw my sockets out, and I have long socks. And do you know what? Recently, travelling in summer, it was very, very hot.
1: It was really hot, and you sort of swell around the ankle a bit as well.
2: A socket would be perfect here.
1: It's the no-show sock. They're saying it's our signature style, and it's under threat.
3: Okay, but what about the sock that shows but stays low?
1: Ankle sock?
3: Yeah, like an ankle sock. Is that of the socket family?
1: Ankle sock is better than a socket, but she's on the fence
2: about it. We're back to long socks.
1: We're a crew.
2: We're a crew
1: we're
2: sock.
1: We're a crew generation now.
2: Yeah.
1: And please follow accordingly. And Gen Z, your one is the low-slung, wide-knee jean. It's doing nothing for you. The baggy jean that we wore in the 90s. We wore in the 90s, and even then it looked bad. And we look back at photos and we go, oh, my gosh.
2: Yeah, and you'll look back too, Gen Z, and think, God, I look terrible there.
1: Well, the
2: not
1: thing
2: now,
1: is,
2: but this, soon.
1: It's not going to last, because very soon you're going to develop what we all developed. It's called a muffin top, and that real quick, really quickly.
3: That'll push it out, eh?
1: It puts a stop to those low-slung jeans for sure.
2: Yeah.
1: Yuck.
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0: seriously on Fletch, Vaughn and Hayley.
1: Before we deal with this, you've got to stop remotely feeding your cat. Well, Vaughn, he's got his remote feed and it's got a camera on it. Yeah. He keeps calling Muzz over, which is the cutest thing, his little beady, you know, eyeballs light up.
2: Is it night vision? So
1: night vision.
2: Yes, night vision.
3: It's got a night vision camera on my pet feeder.
1: And he keeps going, Muzz! And Muzz runs over to the machine and he's like, shall I feed him? Shall I feed him? He's fed him three times already this morning.
2: Oh,
1: it's 6:20.
2: No, that's enabling, actually.
3: Well, I've left him alone and he's cold and lonely.
1: You've got a feeder thing here. You need to pull off. But very cute. Now, we were just saying, it's actually quite balmy around New Zealand this morning. Kaikoura. 14 degrees currently.
3: Actually, 14.9.
1: I beg your pardon, we'll call that 15.
3: Yeah, it's the calm before the storm, before the cold snap.
1: The cold snap, but also very warm. Europe famously have been in the heat waves. The UK's had heat waves. People struggling in the UK because they're like, what is this heat? And now Tokyo, they're having a real big heat wave at the moment. And I don't know if you've been to Tokyo, eh?
3: No.
1: Vaughn, have you?
2: No, I haven't been to Japan. It's definitely on my list.
1: Oh, yeah, you're a bit of Japan.
2: I'll thrive in Japan.
1: In Tokyo.
3: Don't say it. Why'd you say it like that?
1: Why'd you have to make it like that?
2: Guys, that was more from a nerdy side of things. Like
4: arigato. Arigato.
3: So it sounded like you'll be at those vending machines getting weird stuff.
1: Yeah,
3: I don't know.
1: Yeah, with the Harajuku girls around. Yeah.
2: Well, you know, I did in 2004 love Gwen Stefani's album Love Angel Music Baby, and I myself dressed up like a Harajuku girl.
1: Actually kind of crazy we let that album happen, but it's a banger album as well. I'm so torn. Anyway, so they've been dealing with a big heat wave, summer heat wave, and so the government has been the government's been encouraging men in particular, because in Tokyo they really dress with a good sense of style, the men in particular, all in suits, really, you know, hold themselves well. They've been told it's called sanehera. They've got to get their legs out for summer. And so they've been encouraged to wear shorts for the first time. I will say women still encouraged to wear pantyhose.
3: Oh, really?
2: What is a pantyhose like in summer?
1: I'm wearing a pantyhose today, actually, because I'm in Christchurch and I was anticipating coldness. It's definitely a layer because it's right on the skin. It's not as nice as a bare leg, for sure.
3: It's not breathable?
2: Yeah, that's what I'm wondering, because it's right on the skin. It's not like...
1: Not breathable. I'll say it's a thrush machine if you're in that for too long.
2: Gotcha.
1: You know what I mean?
3: But they're not appreciating the manly legs.
1: So, sanehara is the term which translates to leg hair harassment that women are complaining. Sanehara, they're saying, oh my God, we don't need to see these legs and these men with their hairy legs out and about in public.
3: But it's a heat wave.
1: But we shave ours and we're tights. And then the men are all there with their legs that these women have never seen before. And they're like, oh my God, sanehara, like, stop harassing me with those horrendous white chicken legs with all the hair. But they're saying it's so hot. And in general, like, most people would oppose to shorts, but they're all just trying it. So if you're like in Tokyo at the moment, you might notice men in like suits, shirts, ties, heading off to their workplace.
3: But with shorts.
1: Yeah, and women are feeling like sanehara, like leg hair harassment. Put that shit away. It's like when Vaughn... you know, post-winter, has his first day in the jorts.
3: Yeah, it's quite a lot.
1: And he kicks open the door and it's like...
2: It's a dire situation in the leg department at the moment.
1: Very pale, and the feet are almost a blue hue.
2: Yeah, they're translucent.
1: Yeah. Well, now like there's a term for it.
2: Maybe I need to go to the sunbed with you two.
3: No, we don't.
1: Oh, we don't do that. We read an article.
2: They do.
1: No, you would never. We actually were in Paris, bro. This is sunshine tan.
2: How many, what did you call it, hours? How many hours did you get done
1: before you went? Well, you weren't going for hours. You're just going for minutes.
2: Yeah, but it adds up to hours,
3: this is
2: isn't
3: slander.
1: Well, this is slander. You're trying to paint a terrible picture of us. I'll admit to the party darts.
2: If you're going
1: to
2: pale shame me, I'll let everybody know the secret to your golden success.
1: Do you know why? It's because I'm Māori, and we'll just call it there.
2: You know,
1: he's gone quiet now, isn't he?
2: It's hard to argue with a brown woman on about these sorts of things. Yeah, nah. That'll do, I reckon.
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0: ZM's Flesh, Warren and Hayley.
1: I'll be down in Christchurch today, and I'm spending the whole weekend here doing four shows in Christchurch, all sold out. Very excited. But I have dreams of being a global viral comedian. You know, clips are going everywhere. Oh, funny. And,
2: Oh, funny.
1: Oh, did you see this? Did you see this clip? Oh, share, right? And I did say to producer Shannon, how do I make this happen? Like, how do I? And she was like, you've got to post more.
3: Yeah.
1: And at times it makes sense. And I did that three times, I think, this year. She said sometimes daily.
3: Yeah.
1: Do you stand by this advice?
4: Yeah. So Instagram and Facebook, I'd recommend daily. And then TikTok, they say up to five times a day is
1: peak. Piss off. So anyway, whatever.
2: I think Hayley's too lazy to become famous.
1: Yeah, anyway.
2: I don't even do five things a day.
1: Yeah, let alone five interesting things to film.
2: Yeah.
1: But anyway, so I had this one clip, and it's like the kind of big bit of my show from last year about condoms, and if you've seen it, you know it. And it got posted online, and suddenly, and I think I might have even shared this, it had 1.5 million views, and I was like, viral. Call Daily Mail, she's gone viral, put it in the sun. And so for ages that's been my like most viewed stand-up clip, 1.5 million views, and I was like, here we go.
2: And
1: Ursula
2: she's
1: Carlson,
2: like,
1: move aside.
2: I'm going to leave radio, I'm going to move to Hollywood.
1: I penned an email.
2: Yeah.
1: It's been great, Fletch and Vaughn, yeah. But I'm off.
5: And she was constantly humming that song, Hollywood.
1: Yeah, exactly.
2: Hollywood.
1: Live at the Apollo.
2: Yeah. Live at the Hollywood Bowl.
1: Yeah. Live at Madison Square Garden. So why now, Shannon, our social media producer and dear friend, is it down to 50,000 views?
2: Wait, you've lost a million views?
1: I literally, and this is one of the most egotistical things that I did, went to my own Instagram feed just to see the number on the clip and be like, viral sensation, Hayley Sproulley, head of my sellout weekend. And it's gone down to just over 50,000. Where's my other 1.4 million views?
4: You know, is this what it feels like to be in a relationship with a man who doesn't listen? Because I feel like I constantly tell you the same thing about consistency and listening to me.
1: But they were there and you can't unsee a video.
4: Yeah, but I'm talking about the consistency. We've got to keep posting. We've got to nurture this audience.
2: But where did the people go?
4: I don't know.
1: So that was 1.4 million views and now it's 56.9.
4: So Instagram and Meta had a huge bot So what I am wondering, and I'm not accusing you, I'm questioning, were you buying views?
1: Do you know what?
2: What?
1: No. I wasn't buying views, but this was a collab post.
4: Oh.
2: Unfriended you.
1: No, this isn't the Ursula clip. That's legitimate views, and I sometimes wish they'd leave us alone. It's a shared post with the New Zealand International Comedy Festival.
4: Have they uncollabed you?
1: No. They've still collabed me on it.
2: Oh, okay. Do you think there was something afoot there?
1: So, hang on. So, there's robots, though, because let's spin this into a positive, because we are moving towards an AI future. Will these robots come to see my show live at the Apollo in the future?
4: Do you know, when you buy views, it's not even robots. They're actually real people.
1: Where have they gone? Well, this is my question. It looked so good on my feed. This viral clip, it's gone. It's all gone.
2: So you're not viral. Vaughn, anything to add here? I don't know. How do you deal with women when they get like this?
1: Just tell me it's not because the clip's not as funny, because I was like, that's a good clip. And then the 1.5 million people agreed.
2: Yeah.
1: And now 50,000 people have seen it and not that many liked it. You know what I mean? So and just ahead of a sellout four show weekend, I'm
2: right. So you're not resigning yet? You're not moving to Hollywood?
1: Yeah, is Marty in the office? Because I think I might have hit send on that email as well when I was like, suck it, I'm off.
2: You've become famous.
5: You could say you were hacked.
1: I was hacked. Okay.
5: Oh, you were hacked. You were hacked. And they sent that email and they took away all your views.
1: Because I think for me, like, I am passionate about comedy, but for me, it's the immediate connection of radio. And that's where I
2: Oh, wait, you want to stay now? Right.
1: It might be centrist if I could stay, because my viral clip's no longer viral. It's kind of actually done quite badly.
5: People were sort of vaccinated against it, and the virus was stopped in its tracks.
1: Yeah, it was.
2: Right. Okay. Well, it's good to have you back.
1: Someone just messaged in some suggestions to help me become a viral sensation again as a comedian.
2: Okay.
1: Get Vaughn to tell Hayley to calm down and video her response and we'll go viral again.
5: Yeah. That kind of covers both bases of Fletch asking how to deal with sort of erratic woman and also how to get another viral hit.
1: Okay. Calm down. Well, yeah, okay. Well, let's just wait for a better time in my menstrual cycle for them. We'll get that up.
5: Okay.
1: ASAP.
0: ZM's Fletch, Vaughn and Hayley starts at 6. A bear hug.
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0: ZM weather. Queensgate, late nights every Thursday until 9 p.m.
17: Cloudy skies and rain at times for Wellington. We've got gusty northerly winds at 7 is the overnight low. Tomorrow occasional rain with strong southerly winds in the afternoon, a high of 11.
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17: In this update, more slips have come down on Mount Maunganui this weekend. Around 8,000 cubic metres of debris fell at the same campsite hit by January's deadly landslide, while Adams Avenue remains closed. Council Recovery Manager Charlie Rahiri.
19: We'll take a pause and just reassess where we're at, but I don't see a significant delay in the remediation progress we've made.
17: Flu cases are climbing fast and doctors say now's the time to get your flu jab. Public health advocate Nikki Turner says rates have jumped over the past fortnight.
20: We have got the winter flu with us right now. If you get a flu vaccine today, it would take 1 to 2 weeks to get decent immunity from that.
17: German police are hunting a suspect after what authorities are calling a suspected Islamist terror attack on Berlin. A van was driven into a crowd at a pride parade, killing one woman and leaving at least 29 others injured. And school discipline cases are down overall, but student violence has surged to a record high. While suspensions and expulsions dropped last year, schools say the behaviour they're dealing with is becoming far more serious.
18: 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ZM's Fletch, Vaughan and Hayley.
2: Thank you, Bryn. Good morning. Welcome to the show, Fletch, Vaughan and Hayley. Just as the country plunges in temperature, yeah. Hayley and I are reminiscing about being on holiday and owing each other money.
1: Yeah, we were just realising.
2: Just doing some accounting, just who owes what for
1: who
2: our
1: owes
2: lunches.
1: What? Yeah, I'll just how are we?
5: What is the spread? Who owes who at these early days of calculations?
1: I think it's going to work out to be.
2: I think it's going to be pretty even.
1: Pretty even.
2: Right. Now I'm just looking.
5: I didn't win Lotto at the weekend, so I can't offer to.
2: No, well that's all right. Now
5: take us all away on holiday.
2: I'm looking around the country, and
5: she's cold out there, mate.
2: Because your parents are away. They're in Hawaii.
5: Yep. I'm not looking forward to coming back to. What was it in the Waikato overnight?
2: I thought you were going to say, what is it in Honolulu?
5: It was at least 30. High 20s, I think.
1: Lovely. High 20s is
5: high 20s is that, eh?
2: Looking around the country at the moment, the warmest place in New Zealand is Kaitaia. 7.5 balmy degrees.
5: Jesus,
1: is that the highest?
2: That's the highest temperature. The lowest right now is in Twizel. It's -7.4. It's -4 currently in Christchurch, -3 in Blenheim. Dunedin, tropical 5. Isn't that weird? It is looking like a pretty nice sunny but cold day today. Wellington's sitting on 3. Rotorua is -2. Hamilton -1. 5 in Auckland.
5: What is the what you got a Tomaranui there? They're always freezing cold.
2: I don't know.
5: They're in a dip.
1: Not available.
2: No. Yeah, so chilly start, a frosty start for a lot of people.
1: Crank the heat pump.
2: There'll be a few people scraping the windscreens this morning.
5: I had to give the windscreen a bit of a scrape. Scrape and squirt.
1: No, mine was nice and wet.
5: Your windscreen was wet?
1: Yeah, it wasn't frosted over.
5: Oh, I were frosting.
1: Where I was.
2: Yeah, right.
5: Frosted.
2: Well, Vaughan, you've got the top 6 for us today.
5: It's -2 in Tamaranui. I would have expected colder.
2: Because you do kind of drive in, don't you?
5: So cold. Top 6 signs the 2 people you work with won Lotto, both in Auckland. The big one, Powerball was split in half.
2: Wasn't our syndicate, was it?
5: A paper ticket in Auckland and an online Auckland player.
1: Oh, gosh.
2: Next on the show, I want to talk tattoos. You've had a few, Hayley.
1: I've had a couple.
2: In your time?
1: Yeah.
2: Well, there's a new painless tattoo method that's been invented.
1: See, I'm interested because really that is the worst bit.
2: Is the pain?
1: Some of them worse than others.
2: Ariana Grande, is it him?

0: Zara Larsson on ZM, Fleetch Vaughan and Hayley, 11 past 6. Well, tattoos are the one thing that puts some people off. Mm-hmm. The needle, the pain.
1: Yeah.
0: Even those that love tattoos.
1: It's not fun.
0: No, you've got to endure the pain.
1: Yeah. Some of them, depending on where they are, how big they are, how much bloody detail. Oh.
0: On the bony bits, right?
1: Yeah, the bony bits are the worst. Or bony in your little, bits. In your real softies, like your inner thigh starts to get a bit.
0: No.
1: Or the back of your knee.
0: You're a sucker for all this pain. Like,
1: yeah, I know. And then every time I book one, I start getting it. I get all excited and then it starts. And I'm like, oh, that's right. They suck.
0: Yeah, they hurt.
1: But there is a real chewed in the tattoo world of like, you got to earn them. Right? You got to go through the pain.
0: Through the pain. Yeah. Right.
1: In order to have them.
0: Well, there is a new invention that promises to help those that don't like the pain of the needle.
1: Mm-hmm.
0: And it is a painless tattoo. Now, okay. I will say it's in its early stages.
1: Okay.
0: And when I first saw this, I was like...
2: Yeah, I have had a couple of painless tattoos. You used to open the chewing gum.
1: Yeah, yeah.
2: Have
1: crap
2: that.
1: Gum.
2: Now, you'd have to get it wet. You'd put it on. You'd have to hold it on with a wet flannel for 30 seconds.
1: Yeah,
2: Quite hard.
1: Until it slips away.
0: And then pull it off and
2: your
0: tattoo...
2: And you got some sick temp tats.
0: Do you know what? You joke, but that's basically what this is.
1: So what is it? How does it work?
0: It's a transferable permanent tattoo.

0: And I was like, what is it, a sticker? Now, I'll show you a picture. This doesn't work for the listener, but that is an up close of this. The example they have here is a heart tattoo.
1: So it is, I guess, like a stamp that you go, quah, one and done, right?
0: You put it on and there are micro needles in the plaster. So it's like a plaster. You put it on and you have it on for 15 minutes. Mm. The micro needles release the ink. But you don't feel the micro needle because they're so tiny.
1: Yeah. But if you wanted a basic little heart like
2: that. That was your nickname in high school, wasn't it?
0: Micro needle.
2: Don't feel it because it's so tiny.
1: You wouldn't be able to get anything complicated that had shading. And
0: at this stage, they're really tiny and there's only a few designs, like a love heart, a smiley face. And they're like no bigger than 15 millimetres. So they're tiny.
1: Like a little coin.
0: Like they're little coin-sized patches. But the idea is that once this kind of
1: get a full tiger works on the back.
0: They're saying that in the future you'll be able to design whatever you want. They'll print it out with micro needles.
1: Is this going to lead you to becoming a tattered baddie?
0: No.
2: How long does it? So they last as long as an ordinary tat?
0: Yeah, you put it on for 15 minutes. Then you peel away. That reveals the permanent micro dot tattoo, and that will slowly darken in the next 2 days.
1: Yeah, right.
0: So yeah, what the heck?
1: Have you seen those people that get you can get this kind of temporary-ish tattoos that uses a different ink that your body absorbs. So you can get a tattoo, say you get a sleeve or something.
0: Yeah.
1: And then it's supposed to be like 3 years or something, the ink absorbs into your immune system.
2: I don't want it into my immune system.
1: And that's how laser works, laser tattoo removal.
2: It just puts it back into
1: you absorb it.
2: Do you poop it out?
1: You poop it out. You pee and poop it out. Really? But they're supposed to go for people that like maybe have a bit of commitment. They're like, I want a tattoo, but I think I'll grow old, tired of it.
0: Yeah.
1: But so many people have been getting them, and they're just not fading away. And they're like, that was supposed to be temporary. Like, this was not a lifelong commitment, and they're just not fading. Oh. So I suppose, like, based on your immune system, you know what I mean?
0: It might not work.
1: Yeah.
2: Rory's messaged the show.
0: Okay. Will this be a pun?
2: I got tattoo outlines on my shoulders because when people are sad, I let them colour them in with Crayola. Mm. I guess everyone needs a shoulder to cry on.
1: It's not his best.
0: Not his best work.
2: It's not bad though. I didn't see it coming.
1: Warm up.
2: I didn't see it coming. I was reading that. I read it and I was just like, oh my God, just the outlines. Lets people colour them in with Crayola. Everyone needs a shoulder to cry on.
1: It's not a bad start
2: to the week there, Rory.
1: Yeah.
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1: 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And I do apologise, rub this in your face. Where are we parting it so that people still think that we're cool? Is it the middle? Is it the side? 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
1: Now, do you mind? I don't want to exclude you because I do like you both, Fleach and Vaughan, but you don't have hair. And I think even when you had hair, where the part was probably not a great concern
2: to
1: you.
2: No, not of a huge concern.
0: Never,
1: did
0: never
1: you have
0: long.
1: A part or it just sort of sat
0: just
1: on?
0: Just there.
1: It was just on.
0: Yeah.
1: So, Shandog, Carwin's away today. So, Shandog, it's you and me.
3: Hey.
1: So, today, I've got a hat on today because I went to bed with wet hair like an absolute monster.
3: No, that's so naughty.
1: And it's fluff. Like, there is no part to be found. And you've kind of gone a slick back. No part. But in general, where do you part your hair?
3: I'm a big middle part girl. Mm. I've got such an intense high maintenance hair routine that I do 2 scalp serums after a shower and I do my parting and I do the full...
0: What serum?
3: Scalp serum.
0: Okay, great.
3: Yeah. I do a serum and then I do a massage. I massage my scalp for 10 minutes every day, like clockwork.
0: Really?
3: And then I do my parting when I do that.
1: Yeah. And that's why she has it.
0: Great hair.
2: He's a hair girly.
1: And that's why I buy mine from India and get it glued in. So do you remember that millennials in particular, Gen Zs, you roasted us for our side parts and you told us they were cringe. And so we were all like, oh my God, I'm so sorry. And thank you so much for teaching us and making us aware. So we switched to the middle and now I'm a middle part girl. And then I think at the end of last year, everyone was like, hey, we're going back to the side part.
0: Oh.
1: And Brie Thomasow was like, thank God, because she goes a hard, almost ear.
0: Right.
1: Over.
0: Yep.
2: Like Hitler side part.
1: Almost.
2: He rocked a side part, didn't he? And he did terrible.
1: Well, like
2: he
1: a free, that a comb over.
0: That was kind of like on the side. It wasn't.
1: That wasn't. That? You'd say a side part
2: just
1: is going like
2: to get a red hot take.
1: Over
0: side
1: your
0: middle.
1: Eye.
0: Side middle.
1: Yeah, over your one eye.
0: Right.
1: Would be there.
0: Okay.
1: So did you say side middle?
0: Yeah.
1: Well, he's a trendsetter.
0: Oh, okay.
1: The new. Yeah,
0: Hitler went
1: hard side part.
0: Yeah, okay.
1: So the new, we were parting our hair. It's hard to keep up. It's really, okay. You've got to train it.
0: Yep.
1: Smiddle.
0: Side middle.
2: Side middle. Smiddle.
1: So it's not.
2: Two thirds?
1: So we're middle. No, not two thirds. That's your side. That would be your side, would be a two third. Think centre, just off.
3: No, that it's just going to look messy in my opinion.
0: Wait, so it's just like an off-centre more than a side middle?
1: So the messy thing is the point. It looks unintentional. They're saying the side and the middle are too intentional. We're trying too hard. Smiddle's like, oh my God, my hair is just this way.
3: Famously, I am trying too hard. I just told you I massage my scalp for 10 minutes a day. That's what I'm going
1: that's
3: for,
1: so
3: that
1: low-key.
3: I'm trying.
1: Well, do you know who's doing this? Emily Ratajkowski.
3: Oh, okay.
1: So she says what's cool. Do you know who else is doing this? Zendaya.
2: Well, Zendaya, she's the barometer of cool, isn't she?
1: Do you know who else is doing this? And this is always the clincher of who makes a trend cool. Hailey Bieber. So we got to do it.
0: I thought you were about to say your own name. I was like, no.
1: Nah, Hailey Sproul is hat on, gets up at 4, but
0: yeah.
1: Smiddle. And so for everyone listening today who's like, right, thank you for letting me know.
0: Well, there may be people in the car now that haven't gone smiddle.
1: Who have gone side or middle.
0: Side or middle.
2: Or what if they don't have a parting comb in the car?
1: You're going to have to get to work.
0: Yep.
1: Foot on it. Get to work. Wet that thing. You've got to retrain it. You've got to pull it down. If you've got some pins, great. Otherwise, hold on for dear life till it dries. And then we're in the smiddle. And good luck to all of us for keeping up.
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6: 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The Urban Motorway is flowing well. No delays yet on State Highway 1 or 2. Transmission Gully is all nice and clear. Little bit of traffic. 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
0: 6:29 next on the show.
2: It's a little poll. Are you a sweater and what's your sweat zone? we want to know where your sweatiest bits are.
1: Face.
0: Some people aren't sweaty.
2: I'm just a head. And maybe it's because I'm bald, but I've always been a sweaty face. Like, go for a run, sweaty face. Gym, sweat. You see some people at the gym and they're not sweating. And I think, are they trying hard enough or they just don't sweat?
0: No, you're just a sweaty person.
2: I'm a sweaty boy.
1: I'm a sweaty girl.
0: The results are next. Taylor Swift, ZM.

0: First of all, shout out to Shannon in the workshop solo producing today. Yeah. She's whipped it up. She can do it all. And she sent through the results for the silly little poll because she's in charge of the account.
1: She's our big boss today.
0: Big dog.
1: Big dog.
0: Big dog.
1: Shane dog.
0: Silly little poll, do you consider yourself a sweaty person? 55% of people said no. 45% of people said yes.
1: Why did you ask this? You wanted to know this.
0: Yeah, I just go for like a light run and I'm not like exhausted, but I'm sweating.
2: You're just a sweaty person.
0: I think I just get it going, but it always...
2: I always
0: feel good. If I did a workout and wasn't sweating, I'd be like, I haven't done enough.
2: No, but see, I'll go do weights and I won't sweat.
0: Really?
2: But if I do like high-intensive workouts, I will.
0: Yeah.
2: But not a lot.
1: A big weight.
2: But I see some people in cycle classes, they are peasant. Like, yeah, they have puddles under their bikes.
1: Yeah. I'm not like that. I'm less sweaty at the gym, like notably, than I am in just real life. And I'll go, I'm hot. And then my face, you know, the back of my neck's always sweaty.
0: Had some hormonal sweats.
1: Yeah, shit, man.
2: Yeah.
0: Perimenopause. They always say at the gym, thanks for wiping the machines down. You're always such. And I'm like, if I didn't wipe this machine down, I'd leave this steam machine drenched.
2: Yeah. Well, also, COVID's not around. We're not wiping machines.
0: We are wiping. It's just
2: not.
0: COVID-related. I mean, it's gross.
2: People like you that are crotch juicing everywhere. You should wipe your machines down.
0: I take my crotch juice with me.
1: He wipes. I don't wipe.
2: Unless it's summer and I do sweat on it.
0: So the follow-up question to do you consider yourself a sweaty person, what's your sweatiest zone?
1: I voted yes, I'm sweaty, and I said face.
0: Okay, so face and head, pits, bits, and other. Those were your four options. Other, 11%.
1: That'd be your feet.
0: Oh, yeah.
2: I thought about sweaty feet.
1: Feet, back, but maybe your...
0: legs. Get a sweaty leg.
1: Legs.
0: Bits is at 15%. People sweating around their bits.
2: Yeah, it'll be hands.
0: Sweaty
2: too.
0: Hands. 33% of people said the sweatiest zone is the face or head, but the pits at 41%
1: classic.
0: Is the sweatiest zone.
1: Yeah. Classic zone.
0: Tash says, as a member of the big old titty committee, the underboob sweat is the worst.
1: Same, especially overseas, and you take off your top and the whole bottom band
0: drenched.
1: Is drenched.
2: Have you thought about putting some kind of towelette or pad there?
1: No, I haven't. I thought when you did that action, have you thought about, you know, getting them lifted? And the answer was yes.
2: Oh, no, you know what you could do is save all your, when you buy your vitamins at Chemist Warehouse, save
0: silica
2: those
0: packs.
2: Little silica packs.
1: It's silica the bra.
2: Pop a couple of those under each bosom.
1: Thread it through the wire.
2: Yeah, you could actually, a bra with silica beads.
1: Patent that.
0: Damper it. Sprinkle a bit of damper it in the bottom of your push-up bra.
1: It's given rash.
0: It is given rash. Natasha said, I am in perimenopause. Sweating is a delightful treat for the stage of my life right now. FFS.
1: Yeah.
0: I've got nothing to say. I hope you're having a great day. And just, okay, I've said
1: just
0: enough.
1: Just suddenly you're hot cold.
0: Yeah. In both mood.
1: Yeah.
0: And temperature.
1: Yeah.
0: Lane says, in between the bloody boobies, mate, when you're flat-chested, it's just a canal for the sweat thoroughfare.
1: When you're flat-chested? Oh.
0: Yeah, I guess if there's just a little mound there, it's going to...
1: In the mid.
0: Roll down the mid there. Mm. Emily said, Sula all the way. Sweaty upper lip. Is that what that
1: when
0: is?
1: You say your Sula, it's a sweaty upper lip area. Or
0: right.
1: Upper lip.
0: Although, since being on Monjaro and losing weight, I've definitely sweat less.
2: Interesting.
0: I hope it stays like that for summer.
2: Interesting.
0: Brad, I used to have permanent massive pit stains to the point where I had to replace my t-shirts regularly because the pits on them got destroyed. I got the armpit sweat gland sucked out in a surgical procedure almost 15 years ago and have been good as gold since.
1: Wow. So it was such a problem that you got...
2: Some people get the Botox jabbed
1: the
2: in
1: tox,
2: there.
1: And
2: that stops you sweating your pits.
1: The celebs do it for red carpets because you never see, you know, in a satin gown a wet pit. They get the jab in them.
0: The Botox in the pits.
1: Yeah.
0: Tyler said, my back is by far the sweatiest region.
2: Oh, okay.
0: Adam said, it's a hairy torso, so it's a sweaty torso.
2: Mm. Yeah.
0: It's a sweaty, hairy torso. I only get sweaty when I drink. Says Felicity.
1: Oh, yeah, I get a bit of a wine flush. Ooh, hot.
0: Abby said, it's my feet. They're slippery beasts.
1: Oh, yeah, wet toe.
0: Sigourney.
1: Weaver.
0: Says, my whole body sweats during the night. I get a whole body sweat.
2: Oh, okay.
1: You think she needs one of those little blow machines you put at the foot of your bed?
0: Oh, yeah, those look good, eh?
1: You seen those? Yeah.
0: Yeah, you plug them in
1: and clip it to the base of your mattress and sort of blows up.
2: It just sounds like something that'll catch my bed on fire.
1: Yeah, it does.
0: My knees sweat, says Britt. At the gym or out on a bike, there's literally sweat drips running down the shins from my knees.
1: Oh. Wow.
0: Always been a sweaty at the knee. Sweaty bitty with clammy hands. Forever tormented by my siblings, says Ruth, for having a sweaty palm.
2: You get some Botox in your palms.
1: You can.
0: Oh, God, no, because then you can feel your palms.
1: No, you can still feel that. It doesn't stop your nerves.
0: But you won't, what?
1: Just slows down your sweat glands.
0: You go to a Romanian palm reader who wants to tell your fortune. She's like, no, nothing.
2: She's like, I've got nothing.
0: Not a wrinkle.
2: Here.
0: Not a wrinkle. So for Silly Little Poll today, we asked, do you consider yourself a sweaty person? 45% of you said yes, and your sweatiest zone was your pits.
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6: The burgers are better at BK. Good morning. The urban motorway is heavy from Bowen Street. State Highway 1 is flowing well. State Highway 2 moderate through Silver Stream. It is starting to build at Melling Link, flowing well from Petone. And we do have roadworks, State Highway 58 by Flighties and Murphy's Road. From flame grilled whoppers to crispy chicken, the burgers are better at Burger King.
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2: 14 minutes away from 7.
1: I'd say next on the show we're going to do quite a perfectly balanced break.
2: Yeah.
1: Vaughn and I.
2: Yeah.
1: We're going to take our lanes and we're going to run with it because there's some... entertainment news from over the weekend.
0: I'll be covering Comic-Con and all the big announcements from Comic-Con.
2: Yeah, some big movie news.
0: Huge movie news.
1: Yes, and I'll be covering upcoming maths news for the new season, which is filming as we speak. Balance.
2: Somber. Homework is it, Em?

0: Lola Young, Messy, ZM, Fletch, Vaughan and Hayley, 6 minutes away from seven.
1: Do you want to open act or do you want to headline?
2: I'll open act with some niche Comic-Con news for the book girlies.
1: Okay.
2: For the book girlies and the book boys and the lit RPG, Fletch. You love lit RPG.
0: What? What are you talking about?
2: Literature. RPG, role-playing game.
0: All right, okay.
2: The Dungeon Crawler Carl series that I'm deep in the audiobooks of have made their first announcement for casting. And that it's Jeff Hayes who does the audiobook will be providing the voice for Princess Donut. Now,
1: what?
2: Neither of you know what I'm talking about. Hayley,
0: nobody
2: I can't see,
0: knows.
2: But mark my words, when this comes out as a TV series, Fletch will be like, oh my God, this is actually really good.
1: Oh, really?
2: Yeah. It'll be one of those situations.
3: Yeah, we'll see.
2: That or it'll be an absolute abomination and everyone will be like, should have just left it as a book. You know that old situation.
1: Where was Comic-Con?
2: San Diego. It's the big San Diego,
1: the
2: original Comic-Con that one day I will definitely go to.
3: Now, Ryan Gosling
2: has been announced as Ghost Rider. He will be entering the MCU, the Marvel
1: comic universe.
2: Correct.
3: Do you think that was a conundrum for him?
2: What do you mean?
3: Big payday, but then
1: he just did Project Hail Mary, and
2: beautiful.
1: That was stunning. I think you buy yourself a shit film.
3: Yeah.
1: Do you know what I mean? Like you buy yourself a little wiggle room to do something fun.
2: Sean Levy, who he's worked with before.
3: Deadpool.
2: Sean Levy did Deadpool. Sean Levy did heaps of the Stranger Things episodes as well, directed those. And he worked with Ryan Gosling on the Star Wars movie that Ryan Gosling's in that's coming out next year.
1: He's not a hero in any other way, eh?
2: Nah.
1: Ryan's not a hero.
2: No, I don't think
1: he's been confused with Reynolds.
2: Yeah, Reynolds.
3: Deadpool.
2: So Deadpool showed up at the Avengers panel as Grey Deadpool. Which is usually it's a black and red suit, so this is just different tones of grey, or the grey, and he's kind of announced that he is going to be in the Avengers movie, Doomsday.
1: Okay.
2: And what else was announced on the
1: Black
2: Avengers?
1: Black Panther?
2: We've got a new Black Panther.
1: Because Chadwick Boseman,
2: yeah, he died. And then they had the second Black Panther, his little sister in the movie took over the mantle of Black Panther, but it turns out that the Black Panther had a baby. Before he died, so that the son of Black Panther will be the new Black Panther, and Black Panther 3 comes out, and like, this is the thing, they announce it. It's good, though, because it gives me a reason to live. Yeah. Whenever there's an announcement of a Star Wars movie or a superhero movie that I really want to see, I was like, well, I can't die now, because otherwise I'll miss out on Black Panther 3.
3: Everyone in the IT department will be so happy today.
2: So happy.
1: So happy. Well, I can't die till at least 2027 to see the new season of Maths. Season 14.
3: Season 13. It's not out till when? It'll be this year?
1: No. It'll be...
3: Really?
1: Summer. Right? It'll be top of the year next year.
3: Really?
1: Yeah, because they're only getting married now.
3: Okay.
1: They're doing the weddings now, and then they've got to do 3 months. So that takes us, that's August, September,
3: yeah,
1: October,
3: so
1: done.
3: It's
1: editing November, December, and then we're on.
3: Wow, okay.
1: For Jan. So the reason we know that they're filming is because Joshua Fox, who we have interviewed before.
3: He's a shitbag, isn't
1: he's
3: he?
1: He's a shitbag. He runs Maths Funny, the podcast and the Instagram page, and he always crashes the weddings before anyone knows anything and causes a ruckus like he has been recently.
4: Muffs is back, which means I'm back being annoying. And the crew are back trying to keep me out the way.
5: And here we have the bride filming her arrival for the 9th time now.
6: Now, has your new husband told you how he used to be on The Bachelorette?
7: Now, have we discussed The Bachelorette yet?
8: Now we have it, just married these two. Looks like it's going all right.
1: He's a shitbag, eh? So if you haven't seen on his socials on Maths Funny, he turns up to the weddings, tries to like talk to them as they're going up the aisle. He makes it real awkward and everything like that. But yeah, he's crashed a few of them already, shared them online, saying look to right, hands in the bush, But it is happening. I don't know is who's replacing Lovely Mel.
3: Well,
1: the expert
3: right.
1: who passed away.
3: Oh,
2: that's right, yeah.
1: You got Alessandra.
3: Because they're not at the ceremonies, are they?
1: No, you won't know. Yeah. Well, anyway, so that's filming. 2027 release, so a bit premature to get excited about it. But if you want to go and have a few spoilers, head to Maths Funny.
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11: 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State Highway 1 moderate, Granada North through to Johnsonville. State Highway 2 moderate to heavy, Upper Hutt through to Silverstream again from Kennedy Good through to Melling Link. 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
3: Muddy skies clearing then fine for Wellington. We've got southerly winds, a high of 10, 3 the overnight low. Tomorrow, beautiful day, fine and sunny. Northerly winds and a high of 11.
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3: Atsumariye, good morning in this update. German police have killed the man accused of driving a van into a Berlin Pride crowd, killing one woman and injuring at least 29 others. Officers say the 21-year-old was found in a garden in West Berlin and was killed after rushing at emergency crews with a knife. New slips on Mount Maunganui over the weekend, with Adams Avenue closed after 8,000 cubic metres of debris came down. MP Tom Rutherford says the track to the summit remains unaffected.
24: It is very targeted to that one main landslide area that was part of the holiday campground.
0: Police have carried out nearly 7,000 roadside drug tests since December, checking drivers for drugs including cannabis, meth, MDMA and cocaine.
4: Infringements incur a $400 fine, 75 demerit points and a 12-hour driving ban with 199 issued. Police say they've finished the national rollout of the test at the beginning of the month and they are now aiming to do 50,000 tests over the next 11 months.
0: And defending champion Hamish Kerr has withdrawn from the Glasgow Commonwealth Games high jump. And that's news and sport. I'm Bryn Rutkin.
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3: Thank you, Bryn. Good morning. Welcome to the show. Fleet, Vaughan and Hayley. It's 4 minutes past seven. A chilly start across the country this morning.
1: Now, I don't know, did Brynny mention our little medal tally over the weekend for the Commonwealth Games?
2: I didn't hear the medal tally. I just heard that Hamish Kerr's not doing the high jump.
1: Yeah, so we've got four medals.
2: So he pulled out of the high jump before he even ran at it this time.
3: Like the meme.
1: We love him.
2: Yeah.
1: We love Hamish. So we've got four medals so far, two silvers, two bronzes. Go us, all in swimming. Erica Fairweather, a silver in the 400 freestyle. Lewis Clairbert, 200-metre individual medley for the men's. Hazel, I can't say her last name. I'm so embarrassed. Owehand.
2: Oh, yeah, she's caught us out on this before, so I'm not even going to attempt it.
1: Hazel, our girl Hazel.
2: Our girl Hazel.
1: Women's 50-metre butterfly with a bronze and Erica Fairweather, 200-metre freestyle. So
3: and
1: good team,
3: and
1: guys.
3: Did you see, because we spoke on Friday or last week about the fact that Madeleine McCann's brother was swimming for Scotland.
1: He's swimming for Scotland.
3: And like his parents were in the crowd, and that's all ever anyone was talking about.
1: No, I know.
3: But he didn't win, did he?
1: No, I don't think he
3: placed, but he was in the final. He was in a final, so.
1: We're doing well. We're doing well. Go, Kiwis, go.
3: Yeah, good stuff.
1: Can I also address my voice if people are like, what's your shit?
2: Egg weekend at Durry's. You did.
1: No, I didn't. No.
3: You did
1: four shows in Christchurch.
3: Have you thought maybe next time just do one show, but at a bigger venue?
1: Yeah.
3: So you don't lose your voice? She's okay, Dad. Let it live.
1: No, Dad's right. Dad's right.
3: Dad's always right.
1: No, I left my vocal cords in Christchurch, but they'll be back tomorrow. I got the honeys, the gingers, everything. I'm working on it.
3: Okay. Well, but your chance soon. If you're a Post Malone fan, all this week, every day we have a double pass to give away, and it's so easy. Just listen out for the activator. First caller through when you hear it. 0800 dials it in. We'll give you a double pass to see Post Malone live at his Auckland show Wednesday, October 21, which isn't far away. It's a few months away. So listen out for the activator. It's coming up soon in the next half an hour. Next on the show, though, the top six.
2: The top $40 million lotto prize was split between two Auckland winners. One purchased their ticket online, and the other purchased it from Blockhouse Bay Post Shopping Stationers.
1: Blockhouse Bay.
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3: well,
2: be nice.
3: Well, it wasn't our syndicate, was it?
2: It certainly wasn't, and that sucks. But I've got the top six signs. The two people you're working with won lotto.
3: Sienna Spyro, ZM.

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2: Kia ora. Two people won the Powerball at the weekend. That was $40.2 million, so $20.1 million each.
0: Which one of you two had forgotten to buy your ticket?
3: No, we all sent them in the group chat.
2: You guys purchased them early.
0: Yeah.
2: I purchased mine late, and then Haley's like, I didn't get one, and then you looked, and you're like, wait a minute, I got one straight after Wednesday.
0: Because I tell you what, if one of you had forgotten, you wouldn't have been, we wouldn't have been looking up.
3: You're not privy to the amount.
2: Yeah.
0: You wouldn't have been in the syndicate, that's for sure.
3: When I read that it was an online Auckland purchase, there is a small moment when you open the app.
0: Yeah. Because they've changed now when they tell you that. It's now 11 o'clock the next day.
3: Yeah.
0: It used to be the night before, and I think people must have complained and said, oh, don't
3: spoiler
0: ruin
3: alert.
0: It. Spoiler alert.
3: I want to know, you know.
0: Spoiler alert.
3: spoiler alert, it might be me.
2: Oh, spoiler alert, I won 20 million.
3: Yeah, you'll be all right.
0: Yeah,
2: you're
0: I don't
2: saying
0: think the
2: spoiler alert is so sad, is it?
0: Yeah, it's for the people that
2: drag it out
0: sad.
2: A little bit more.
0: Because some people, I guess, like to check the numbers and do it manually. I just get in the app and I'm like, tell me if I've won.
3: Same.
0: I don't care about that draw they do.
3: Whip off the Band-Aid.
0: Well, $20 million.
2: I won $15 and four bonus lines. So
3: four bonus lines?
2: We didn't come away completely.
0: Wait, we're in the syndicate, so Hayley and I get a slither of that.
2: Because what is it? If it's 15, it's a mil each. I'll give you a dollar each.
0: Just a coffee would be nice.
3: Probably coffee.
2: Look, no, a coffee's like, what? A coffee's a third of the process.
0: Look, you've won Lotto.
2: Minimal.
3: I'll take a coffee.
2: Three
3: also,
2: balls.
3: If you think a coffee's still $5, hon.
2: What do I have there now?
0: Oh, six.
3: Sometimes like close to 10 like for an iced with oat.
2: I feel like a politician in an election year and they asked them.
3: How much is a litre of milk?
0: Yeah. Yeah, someone could ask me what a litre of milk, 2 litres of milk. I wouldn't know because I don't buy it.
3: I don't buy
2: I'd
3: milk.
2: Just say $6.
0: Yeah, I don't know.
3: Sure, I'd be like, sure.
2: I'd say you can get two Dairy Dales for $7.50, even if that's not true. It sounded like it, right? My Dairy does two Dairy Dales.
3: I don't know.
2: For $7.50.
3: I don't buy milk.
2: But you drink milk
3: in the fridge.
0: Only milk at work.
2: Do you not drink milk when you're not at work?
0: No.
3: He doesn't drink coffee when he gets home.
0: Yeah.
2: But what about at the weekend?
0: I'll steal milk from work.
2: Cool.
0: Yeah. No, I buy those the big cartons of UHT milk.
2: Struggling.
0: No, because I don't...
2: Feeling any bite.
0: No, because if I buy the big
3: milk.
0: 2 litres, it goes off.
2: Why don't I buy 2 litres?
3: You can buy
0: off.
3: Those little...
2: No, you don't have to buy UHT milk. You're not living in the islands.
0: It's cheap.
3: It's we're going to get you some potelettes from the hotel.
2: She'll get you some milk powder so you can just mix up small amounts of milk.
0: I'll take those ones from the hotel rooms too. Yeah.
2: Okay. Well, the top six signs that your two workmates won Lotto. This is not an impossibility, by the way. An Auckland online... ticket one and a ticket purchase at the Blockhouse Bay shop.
0: It's number one, they're not at work today.

0: there.
1: Well, that just say that's number six.
0: That's a sitter.
2: But
0: that's
2: that was
1: a sitter.
0: It
1: was
0: that
1: a
0: can't sitter. Be a headline.
1: Well, no, okay.
3: Just everybody listening, just pretend I didn't say that and just give Vaughn a laugh.
2: No, 9696, 9696, I'll have a user-generated number one.
0: Oh, okay. Was that your number one?
1: Too much pressure.
2: That was number one. Oh. Well, number one was the top six times your two workmates won Lotto. You're working alone today.
1: Yeah, right. Okay.
2: It's a sitter. Yeah. Number six on the list of the top six signs your two workmates won Lotto this week. They're open to shouting a coffee finally.
1: Yeah, good.
2: You know,
1: yeah.
2: If you've got a real tight ass and all of a sudden they're like, oh, I'll get coffees. You're like, something's up.
1: Interesting.
2: There'll be a real game of detective today. Mm-hmm. People trying to work out who this is.
0: Oh, my shout. And you're like, oh, no, I was going to get a scone. They're like, no, chuck it on the tab.
2: I've got it.
0: Jeepers.
2: They keep checking the app. Four are off to Wellington. Number five on the list of the top six signs.
1: Well, you don't
2: two
1: do that anymore.
2: I still would.
1: Well, it's go in down. Auckland, Vaughan.
0: It's it? In Auckland, yes. The actual office.
2: When did they move to Auckland?
1: Like 20 years ago. Jesus Christ.
2: I'm Wellington because I remember watching the documentary about First Division Lotto winners.
1: Yeah.
2: And they were like, well, the first thing we did was we booked our flights to Wellington.
0: Yeah, you go down Vivian Street.
2: Oh, is it not? That's a shame.
1: No,
2: take that away from the capital.
0: Oh, yeah. No, I've taken everything.
2: I say move it back. Number five on the list of the top six signs your two workmates won Lotto. One's reheating their lobster in the work microwave, and the other one's having caviar for breakfast.
1: If I ever got $20 million, I still wouldn't eat lobster or caviar.
2: Dude, lobster rules.
0: Why not? Lobster rules. Caviar sucks.
2: Caviar's yuck.
0: Yeah.
2: But I'd give it a blat. It'd be like something that you just, maybe I do like it now.
1: No.
0: Yeah.
2: Number four on the list of the top six signs your two workmates won Lotto. Boy, they've changed their political leanings pretty quickly.
1: Yeah. Oh, God. Now they want to tax me. What?
2: Yeah. Excuse you.
0: Oh, no.
2: They went from Greens to ACT.
1: Like overnight. That.
2: I mean, he's got some good policies.
0: Two ticks,
2: he just
0: yellow
2: wants
0: and pink.
2: Less government.
0: Yeah.
2: Number three on the list of the top six signs your two workmates won Lotto. They've stopped stealing the 2-ply toilet paper from the supplies cupboard.
1: Yeah, they'll be on
2: they're
1: the
2: a bit too
1: thick
2: good for
1: ply.
2: That. Oh, they're on a thick ply.
0: Thick ply, long roll.
2: They're on a thick ply.
1: I don't like a too thick ply.
2: The fictional 4-ply.
0: Neither.
1: Yeah, I don't like
2: it's too
1: thick.
2: Fluffy.
0: It's too much.
2: Feels
0: much
2: like you're wiping
0: wad.
2: Your ass with the sheets.
0: It's too much wad.
1: Yeah. Feels like I'm wiping with A4 paper scrunched over.
0: Yeah,
1: you know?
0: Too much.
2: No, that sounds
0: no,
2: like
0: I
2: a...
0: fold.
2: That sounds
1: it's just
2: hard.
1: Thick. It's just too
2: yeah,
1: thick
2: I don't
1: sometimes.
2: Thick.
1: No.
2: Wouldn't wipe your ass with a handy towel, though, would you?
0: No.
1: No, exactly. No, and sometimes it feels like it's a handy towel.
2: I'll
1: like
2: only blow my nose on a handy towel. Because I'll blow
1: Shannon
2: straight through some tissues.
1: Shannon raises a great point. This could be a silly little poll. The ideal ply... Because I just get the long rolls, whatever that is. Is that 2-ply? I feel
2: like
1: that's
2: 2. But the thing is, I fold the toilet paper over so many times, it wouldn't matter what ply it is.
1: No, but when
0: no,
1: you
0: but
1: fold
0: you can tell it's like tissue paper,
2: yeah,
0: you know?
2: Yeah, yeah.
0: No matter how many times you fold, it's going to stick to the
2: gonna
0: anus.
2: It's going to go through. Yeah. You're going to have tear off.
0: Yeah.
2: Stick to the anus. Number two on the list of the top six signs your two workmates won Lotto over the weekend. Someone's parked a Ferrari in one of their car parks and the other one's got a Lamborghini in their car
0: Lamborghini.
2: Park. And no one seems to be upset. Yeah.
1: Already.
0: Yeah, you go straight there on Sunday.
2: Tick those things up. Number one was going to be you're working alone, but let's go to the text
1: machine. Well, it was just such an obvious
0: machine.
1: Sitter.
0: I can't believe that was headlining.
2: Holy shit, this feels personal.
1: Okay.
2: 017. That's the last three digits of the phone number that messaged this. And number one on today's top six of the top six signs your two workmates won Lotto. Their dad, who abandoned them when they were a kid, suddenly posted on their Facebook wall with a crappy image about family and forgiveness. Doesn't that feel
0: let the past be in the past?
2: That feels like
0: life's too short to hold a grudge.
1: Wow. That's incredible.
2: Brilliant, yeah.
1: Well, thank you for your text.
2: 017, absolutely.
1: Saving the top six. Your chance to win Post Malone tickets to see him live in Auckland in the next 15 minutes. Listen for the activator.
0: Next, though, I'm going to share with you a couple's therapist advice on how to deal with the common relationship issues.
1: Teddy Swims, ZM.

0: Teddy Swims on ZM, Fletch, Vaughan and Hayley. It's 20 past 7. Okay. Your chance to win tickets to Post Malone, minutes away, the activator.
1: So I have, I've kindly bullet pointed this for us because we're a bit dense. There was a relationship therapist, her name's Emma Kenny, and she was asked, what are the most common relationship issues that you find as relationships grow and you know, go on and on and on and on, and a quick fix for them. So I've broken it down. Common relationship issue, losing curiosity about each other. That's just like being lazy and kind of, you know, not just, what's the word, like being passive, kind of letting things go, assuming that you know what your partner thinks, which can often breed resentment because you're like, you don't really understand me. The fix, ask questions instead of making accusations. Help me understand. Yeah, this could work for you guys, actually, your friends for 22 years.
0: Yeah, what if you're sick of them? You've had enough.
1: But that's the curiosity.
0: Right.
2: Killed the cat, though, didn't it? So you got to be careful.
1: Yeah.
0: Yeah, it did.
1: Yeah, it did. Get curious about them. Ask lots of questions. That's her fix, my fix. You can always leave.
0: Or you can just have an open relationship.
1: E&M. Fighting about the wrong thing is a common one. Arguments over dishes, money, housework, often stand-ins for deeper feelings of resentment. So it's not really about the dishes. It's about something else. The fix from her, name the actual emotion instead of the surface complaint. Frustration or...
0: Be honest.
1: Be honest. This is not about the dishes. It's a growing feeling. My fix, you can always leave. Or open up the relationship. Common relationship issue, staying silent too long, just keeping the peace. I don't want to pick. So you let things grow and grow and it delays and often that comes out in some kind of explosion. Fix, her fix, raise the issue while they're still small. Be like, oh, that's something I'm just noticing there. That's kind of, I don't love that. You know, don't let it grow into a resentment.
0: So far, it's all communication.
1: It's all
0: honest,
1: communication.
0: Open, upfront communication.
1: Yeah, my fix, communicate that you want to leave.
0: Yeah.
1: Talking without communicating. Conversations turn into defending, criticizing, or interrupting rather than real exchange. Fix, listen to understand, not to prepare a rebuttal.
2: Nah, you've got to be ready.
1: Listening, being like,
2: Prepare that rebuttal.
1: Remember that one, Vaughn. Remember that one.
2: Yeah. Oh, no, they've missed it there with how they worded that.
1: I'm going to do that.
2: Load that one in the slingshot.
1: Yeah, my fix, you can leave. Neglecting intimacy, not just sex, but intimacy, kissing, hand-holding, affection, jokes, eye contact, little check-ins, stuff like that. Life gets busy. Fix, be intentional. Deliberate small gestures matter more than waiting for spontaneity. You know what I mean? Little pinch of the bum. Little come up from behind and, you know, cup the balls, something like that.
2: A little come up from behind and cup the balls.
1: No, that's what I want. Letting you know I'm thinking of you.
2: From behind. I don't know who that
1: through
2: is.
1: Through the thighs.
2: Through and up.
1: And forward.
2: Jeez Louise.
0: That's not how, I wouldn't, no.
1: And if it doesn't spark intimacy, you could leave. And then the last one, these are the most common. The most common relationship issues and her fix, and then I'm just following with my fix.
0: Yep.
1: Waiting too long to seek help. So she's a couples therapist, so I think she's trying to make some money here. Many couples only try therapy once things are dire. So like getting in, being like, hey, maybe we could do a little therapy when we're nice and so. I totally agree with this. Like,
0: this is like a popular opinion, that you should, if you're in a new relationship.
1: Don't go while it's ablaze.
0: Go sooner so that you can fix these things.
1: Yeah. The moment you're like, oh, well, maybe that's a bit crunchy, that's not working. Let's get in early and set it up right from the get-go.
0: Or just leave. Yeah.
1: Or open it up, you know, so when you're angry with them, you could always go on an ethical date with someone else.
0: Which I'm sure is only going to make things better.
1: Relationship advice from Hayley Sproul. You can always just leave.
2: The therapist. And then Hayley's take.
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6: 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Good morning. State Highway 1 slow from Tawa. We've got a crash at Chewton Park. If you can update us with the 0800 jammed. State Highway 2, moderate to heavy from Upper Hutt. It becomes slow through Putoni, moderate through to the interchange. The Urban Motorway is heavy from Hill Street. 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
0: And Post Malone will be at Auckland's Go Media Stadium Wednesday, October 21st. It's already like the end of July.
1: Wait, which one's Go Media?
0: Mount Smart. So
1: I love that stadium.
0: Yeah, she's a big venue.
1: She's a biggie.
0: And it'll be an amazing show. October 21st, not far away. It's like the last day of July on Friday.
1: How far? My God.
0: Think about that. That's crazy, right? Friday or Saturday?
1: How fun would Post Malone be? That'd be a great gig.
0: So many bangers.
1: Yeah, so many bangers. I was just listening to that little sizzle reel, and you're like, there's country, there's hip-hop, there's pop, there's ballads.
0: Bex, you're going to Post Malone. Congratulations.
19: Hey. Oh, amazing. Thank you so much.
1: That was easy.
0: We'll give you a double pass. Who are you going to take?
19: I'll be taking my sister. She's the ultimate concert buddy.
0: Amazing. Yep. Okay, kind of. Is that going to just you have a birthday in the next few months? Can that kind of be a birthday early Christmas
1: present?
0: You don't
1: have to say that you won it.
19: That's a great idea.
0: Yeah.
19: That's a great idea.
0: No, you're welcome. Always here just to, you know, find the cheap way to get a free present.
1: Be like, no, don't worry about the cost. You just get drinks the whole night. Don't worry about the ticket cost.
0: Enjoy, Bex. Congratulations. We've got a double pass every day this morning and every day this week. And if you would like a double pass or you want tickets yourself, livenation.co.nz.
1: Next, I think we're going to get in the car with Mum.
0: Yeah.
1: Hopefully just Mum.
0: Mum's going to plug in her iPod with the spinny wheel and she's going to be playing you some of her songs from different years. Three songs from an unnamed year.
2: You have to guess what song.
1: 9696, play along.
0: Play along at home.
2: Yep.
0: We'll do that next. Alan Langley, Choosing Texas. Is it him?

0: 60 degrees in Antarctica.
1: Ella Langley on ZM. Fleach Vaughan and Hayley the Show. 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
0: We're talking about temperatures because you just said a temperature that seems so ridiculous.
2: Well, my friend Mike and Wanaka just said apparently at the top of Triple Cone Ski Field on Saturday got to negative 30 degrees Celsius. Which is, I believe, the critics' pronunciation.
0: Temperatures in Antarctica vary from negative 18 to negative 60.
2: Yeah, but we're in the midst of a polar blast.
1: Yeah, it's a polar blast.
2: The long-term, my sister sent me a screen cap of the long-term weather forecast. She lives in Cambridge, the horse place.
1: Mm. Yeah.
2: She doesn't have any horses, which is wild. I said, you must leave.
0: She must leave.
2: You must leave. You don't have any horses. And she said next Sunday they're saying it could snow. The conditions will be right for snow in Cambridge. That's how cold it will be and if it precipitates.
1: You mean yesterday or next Sunday?
2: Long-term forecast.
1: That's this Sunday.
2: Next Sunday.
1: No.
0: This Sunday.
2: We're too close
1: we've
2: to Sunday.
1: We've had this argument.
0: Next Sunday.
2: No. Sunday, yesterday is this Sunday.
1: Yesterday, you would have said next Sunday.
0: Yesterday is this Sunday.
2: Next Sunday is the next Sunday that we will have had.
1: Okay. Well,
2: From Wednesday on, you can say this Sunday.
1: Just a quick snapshot around the country this morning, and it is looking like a gorgeous blue sky day, but it's going to be very cold. Currently, Christchurch is -4. It's 3 in Wellington, -4 in Marston. 4 in Tauranga, -2 Hamilton, and 4 in Auckland. Just a little quick look around the country. She's a chilly one. Dunedin's 4.
0: Mm. Yeah, Christchurch was nippy after you left. Mm. The weekend got cold. Cold!
1: Well, a chance for you to play along at home now.
2: Yeah.
1: A little music game
2: we call Mark the Date. We jump in the car. I'm Mum. I can't drive and control the iPod that's playing the music from yesteryear.
0: So shame that Mum's still got her Nano and like there's not enough memory on it, so she like dumps and like
2: I've changed
1: Mum's
2: my playlist.
0: Well, since the divorce, Mum's
2: really weird. Really weird to wealth shame your own mother, kids. So Fletch and Hayley, the kids
1: well,
2: in the back of the car.
1: Everyone else has their own iPhones, Mum. Except us.
0: She got my top from Glassons, and I wanted it from Flo and Frankie.
2: Excuse you, we're not going to Flo and Frankie. We don't have the money for Flo and Frankie.
0: It's not even real mohair. It's like bullshit.
2: Yeah. Well, I'm going to play this. I do have my phone. I've got my Oppo, but yep. I don't have music on.
0: Oh, shame. When we text Mum, it's green.
2: Oh, it's green. All right.
0: Because our dad got us iPhones.
2: Yeah, 12s. Nice for Dad to hand down his old iPhones to you.
0: We got 12s.
2: Anyway, you can have my Oppo when I'm finished. Takes great photos.
1: Oh, Mum, we don't want your Oppo.
2: But of course, driving the car, because I've got to be the DJ in the car,
1: yep.
2: is Mum's new boyfriend, Mark, who doesn't say much. And you two really don't seem to like him.
1: Ooh, he's in his sweatpants because it's real cold.
0: Oh, and I can see his little diddle. Also, do you know why he doesn't say much? Because he's got halitosis.
2: No, that's not true. Mark's got a very fresh
0: halitosis
2: breath.
0: Halitosis and got that tiny willy.
1: Little white bits around the corner of his mouth.
0: In the corner of the mouth.
1: Yeah.
2: Mum, your boyfriend's gross. He's not. He's a lovely man and he's shown me what it is to be loved again.
0: Well, you should show him how to floss.
2: Mark's actually just been to the hygienist and they said, great work, Mark. He doesn't need to go back for a year.
0: Can you tell Mark he's mouth breathing?
2: Sometimes you need to go, yeah, because he's got a cold. You know how much cold and flu is going around at the moment? Mark's had the Sudafed squirter up the nose. Anyway, here's a year. Here's a song from a year. Tell me what year this song came out.
0: Oh, Tribal.
1: Oh. Wait, is this Bridesmaids?
0: Yeah.
2: It's Hold On by Wilson Phillips.
1: Yes. Okay, great. It's old.
2: I'll jump into 90s.
1: It's
2: the
1: 90s.
0: Not to do his falsehood.
1: I watched Bridesmaids like a couple of months ago.
2: Did
1: it's
2: you?
1: So good. It's aged
0: flawless.
1: Perfectly.
0: Flawless.
1: It's flawless.
0: I
1: want to say early 90s. I'm thinking 94, okay. 95.
0: Four was my vibe.
2: This song came out the same year.
3: 64, my love. Love's going to leave me.
1: Oh, yeah.
2: Mark's not going to leave me.
1: It's 93, 94.
2: Mark and I are the right sort of sexy for each other.
0: Do you know what I noticed? When Mark texts next to Mummy turns his phone away.
1: Yeah, who's he texting, Mum?
0: And he's got big font. He's got big font.
2: I can see his screen. He doesn't even have a passcode on his Oppo. We've got matching Oppos.
0: You've got matching Oppos.
2: We got a twofer.
0: Shut up, Mark.
2: We got a twofer. Mark didn't even say anything.
0: 93, 94.
2: Okay, this one also. Oh, I got to just.
0: Oh, okay. many messages in. We're in 1990, someone said.
1: Really?
0: Okay. I was born 89. All of this is old to me. I'm so fresh and young.
1: It's early 90s.
2: This
1: yeah,
2: is
1: I don't
2: I
1: want
2: to sex you up by calling me bad. All right, make a vote on
1: 92. I don't
2: you're
1: know.
2: You going for 92?
1: It's before my time.
0: I'll go 91.
2: You go 91. Joint decision, or are you playing against each other today?
0: We'll go joint decision.
1: Yeah, go joint decision.
2: Whose decision are we going with? You
1: 90. I want to go 90 then.
0: Should we go 90 with the listener?
1: Yep.
2: Okay. Should have stuck with Haley. It was 1991.
1: Oh, shit. Boo! Okay, we were close.
2: We're changing years. And Mark's changing gears because we're on the motorway now. We're heading away for the weekend.
1: Why is Mark so slow?
0: And Mark holds the gear stick like it's a manual, but it's an auto, you prick.
2: It's just because this is his first automatic. He's always driven manuals. Okay, get to the point of the Black Eyed Peas.
0: Cracked hands. What is this, Black Eyed Peas?
2: Dirty bit. Dirty bit.
0: I'm an Ella Funk girl.
2: Also, say what you will about Mark, but at least he's not putting Bonjela on his tongue ulcers.
0: I got tongue ulcers. Because I've been making out with my boyfriend, he's got braces. 2010.
1: Tens something?
0: Tens. Yeah.
2: Okay, second song, same year.
1: Ooh.
0: P. Diddy, we don't talk about him anymore.
1: No.
0: Ooh.
1: Would
0: Mark
1: it be like 2014?
2: No, he doesn't.
1: 2012, 2013, 2014?
0: Coming back. No, earlier.
1: Earlier.
0: This has thrown me, this one. No. Oh, shit.
1: Oh, okay.
0: Come on, guys.
1: Mike Posner. 2008?
0: Yeah, 8, 9.
1: Yeah.
2: Eight. That's a big pendulum swing. You were saying 2014 and now you're back.
1: Yeah, but now I heard
2: 2008.
1: I heard the Mike Posner, so
0: the
1: now
0: Kesha's Mike. Kesha's thrown me.
1: Yeah.
0: Back into pre-2010.
1: Because it was early Kesha.
0: Nine.
2: 2009 is your joint
1: okay,
2: year.
1: Okay, 2009 or 8.
2: 2010. Oh. Very close. You guys have been close, but no cigars.
1: Damn it.
2: Let's go for another year. Drinking
0: is oh my God. Bad. Yo, I got a fake ID, though.
4: Yo, I got a fake ID, though.
0: Yeah, I remember sort of like dirty dancing at high school to this. So
2: Jaquan Tipsy.
0: We're 2004, 3, 2,
1: okay.
0: 3. Ooh, Mark's like grinding his hips.
1: Yuck.
0: He's wearing drunk
1: your boyfriend's groove.
2: No, he's not. He's still got the groove.
0: I don't need to see Mark's little packet.
2: His track pants have got the elastic bands on the bottom.
0: Yeah.
2: They do.
0: Yeah, the $10 ones from Garage.
2: Yeah, and he pulls it over the top. Mm. Same year.
0: Oh, Brit.
2: I just said, you guys talk amongst yourself. I've just realised the next song I'm going to play is the explicit version.
1: I'm going to say 2004.
0: Yeah.
1: Or 3 or 4.
0: Or 5. Someone's messaging in saying this is 2009.
1: What?
2: No, I think they've just messaged in.
0: Someone said TikTok Kesha came out in 2009. It was at my year 8 disco. No, it was earlier than that. It was earlier than that.
2: No, Kesha was last time. That was the year 2010.
0: Yeah. Oh, sorry, we're in a different lot now. Yeah.
2: Okay, and this is the...
0: 2004.
1: It was announced last week he's getting a biopic.
0: Who the hell is going to play Snoop Dogg at all?
1: I don't know.
0: Yeah, 04, I'm going 04.
2: Someone already played Snoop Dogg in the NWA, and everyone was like, whoa. I can't remember what actor it was, and he's a great Snoop Dogg. But he'd be significantly older now, but he could play a Snoop Dogg.
0: I think Toxic in this is 2004.
2: Congratulations,
0: yay!
2: 2004.
0: Yay! We nailed it. Don't celebrate.
1: We nailed it.
2: Yeah.
0: Mark went, yay, and I could smell his halitosis.
2: Mark does not have halitosis.
0: He does. That or his crotch stink.
2: He had his sweat glands removed from his armpits because of a sweaty pit situation, but
0: it's
2: that's
0: coming
2: all
0: out of his mouth.
1: Next on the show...
0: I want to know what was your embarrassing medical fail. When you thought something was, well, it wasn't, because there was a woman, she just wanted to remove her tampon.
1: This is like a big fail.
0: She was just going for a little changey-wangey.

0: Harry Styles on ZM, Fletch, Vaughan and Hayley, 7:45.
1: Now, I want to know from you right now, 0800 dial ZM to play along, 9696 on the text machine. What was your embarrassing medical fail? Maybe you suspected you had something and you got all up in arms about it and you go to the doctor and it turned out to be something.
0: Yeah, you pay all that money, you get an appointment, you see the doctor and they're like, oh, that's just a pimple.
1: Yeah, wasn't there a girl... I'm sure maybe a couple of years ago there was a girl that was like, oh my God, I have this growth. I'm like terrified. And they flicked it off and it was like a bit of like an old food.
2: Oh yeah, a bit of flick.
0: Didn't you go in for a pimple once?
1: And it's a wart. Yeah. I've had swabs being like, swab it, thinking I had, you know, an STI or something. She was like, it's an ingrown hair. I can see the hair in it. I'm like, swab it. I could literally get the hair out. Swab it. Well, there is a woman who had a bit of an embarrassing whoopsie doopsie. And if you are a vagina owner, you will know. Sometimes you just sort of forget.
2: I've always wanted one.
1: Yeah, they're great fun. They're great fun. And they ruin your life. They ruin your life. She was menstruating and she's a tampon user. And she was like, oh gosh, you know, a few hours, probably time to switch her out. And went looking for the string. And couldn't find it. And she's like, oh my God, the string's come out.
0: Okay.
2: Oh, Jesus.
1: And she goes, you know, fishing around a little bit to find the string. And she's like, my body's absorbed the tampon. I've absorbed the tampon. I'm going to have toxic shock. I'm going to lose my limbs.
2: Did she think it absorbed or had it just gone, disappeared up?
1: Yeah, she couldn't find it. And the string's gone. And that's gone. And so she's like, oh my God.
2: Like, to the nether regions.
1: I am tampon. I have absorbed the tampon. Takes us out to the emergency room, you know, a bit awkward.
0: No.
1: I'm so sorry.
0: I'm sorry, but wouldn't there be a step before that where you, I don't know,
1: dig a little deeper?
0: Call a friend or dig a little deeper?
2: Dig a little deeper, baby.
1: Digging a little deeper wouldn't have helped. Turns out, no tampon in there. She'd already taken it out.
0: Oh.
1: She's just forgotten.
0: Oh, no.
1: She's just forgotten.
0: Right, okay. So what, she finds this after the medical staff have a look around.
1: Yeah, because they, you know, can get her in a better position with lighting and tools to go, we promise you, you have not absorbed it. It is not in there. So at some point in the day, she's taken it out and forgotten to put a new one in. I mean, most women will understand the feeling of when you've forgotten that you haven't taken it out and you're meeting some resistance. And you're like, what's happened there?
0: Oh, right.
1: So you've doubled up. You've doubled up. You're like, gosh, the angle's all wrong. You're like, nope, still one in there. Anyway. Oh, someone just texted in, I did this at 16 and got a doctor to check.
0: No! And they were like, you've just forgotten.
1: It's just not in there. It's gone. You've already taken it out, my friend.
0: Well, so 16, you should have better memory than that. I feel like this is something you do in your 30s or 40s when you get tired. And
2: memory lately, and I should be taking fish oil, but I can't stand it. I do the burps afterwards. I give the
0: no,
2: fish
0: I take
2: oil
0: fish
2: situation.
0: Oil and they don't have burps. I'll get you onto a good one.
1: No, if you don't like the burps, you should just eat salmon.
2: Salmon? I haven't had salmon for ages. How do you cook?
1: I put mine in the air fryer. 8 minutes in the air fryer.
2: Crispy.
1: It's perfect. It's amazing.
2: Crispy's got to be. Write this down because I'll never remember because my memory's not good.
1: You should take some fish oil.
0: You should take some fish oil.
1: Bloody hell, that's a long joke for those listening.
0: That's a callback.
1: Scott, cultured
2: is what it is.
1: Holy moly, we're getting so many messages in.
0: Well, this is what we want to know. 0800. We'll get to these next. 0800 dials at Emma's number. Text through 9696.
1: What was your embarrassing medical fail?
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6: 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Good morning. Now Haywards Hill Road, Lower Hutt, between Kaitawa and Paramata Haywards Road. We've got a crash. State Highway 1, slow from Tawa. Chock-a-block through there. We've got a crash just prior to Chirton Park. Do update us. 0800 jammed. Teriyaki chicken, crispy katsu chicken, or the double decker, all on rice from St. Pierre's. Time saver traffic and travel.
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0: Hello!
1: Hello!
0: Some amazing stories coming through. Right now, we want to know,
1: what was your embarrassing medical fail? There was a woman who thought her body had absorbed her tampon. Turns out she hadn't put one in there.
0: Anonymous, this happened to your friend. What happened?
14: Morning. Yeah, so a really good friend of mine came to work one day and she was concerned because, like, she couldn't see out of one eye and one of her pupils was dilated and the other one wasn't.
15: Anonymous, if I can't see out of one eye, I'm not going to work. I'll just see from my eye.
14: Committed. What can I say? She's committed.
0: Yeah,
15: she must be going.
0: Okay. Right, so
14: yeah,
0: she's...
14: Yeah, she's going over all these symptoms and we're all getting really concerned about it because you can clearly see, like, yeah, it was pretty shocking, her eyes. And so we convinced her she needed to go to the hospital because we were thinking maybe she's having a stroke or something.
1: Yeah.
14: Mm. So she left work early, went to the hospital. Apparently when she got there, they did all like the, are you taking any medication that we should be aware of, things like that. And so she said some of that. She had a sinus infection, and so she was currently on medicated nasal drops.
1: Yeah.
14: And so when they asked her to, like, present them, and so she pulled them out, and then she realized in that moment when she was in the doctor's office that she had mistaken her medicated nasal drops for eye drops, so she had been spraying medicated nasal drops into her eye. So she had to leave the hospital, and totally embarrassed. She was not having a stroke. She had simply just medicated her eyes with nasal drops.
1: Yeah, with nasal drops. Which is there to kind of like break down.
0: Yeah,
1: snot.
0: Yeah.
1: Like what
0: open
1: the hell's in there?
14: Well, and we were like, we gave her so much grief and we're like, how do you confuse nasal drops with eye drops? It's like two totally different things. And she's like, oh, I guess that I thought they had made like a new eye drop that was easier and quicker to apply because you could spray them.
1: Spray it in.
15: I was going to say, because nasal's always a spray.
1: And it's powerful.
15: Goes.
0: Also, I would have
15: got some here.
0: I would have come back to work and just said, "Oh yeah, nah, I've got some antibiotics. It's just an eye infection. I'm fine."
1: Yeah.
0: I wouldn't have told you.
1: I would have said. I wouldn't have told you.
0: Anonymous, thank you for sharing. So, quick couple of messages. Then we've got so many.
2: Classic here. My partner ate beetroot.
1: Forgot. Oh yeah.
2: Thought he had blood all through his purse. Went to the doctor. Very awkward.
15: That's why you always have beetroot. There should be a sign. You put a little mark on your hand.
0: Yeah, it should be a sign in the waiting room. Save us all time. Have you eaten beetroot?
2: Yeah.
0: Question mark.
15: Bleeding from the anus? Question mark. Sure, it's not beetroot. Double question mark.
1: Oh, I did have a salad. My favourite one is definitely the woman who messaged in that she went to the ED because her legs had turned blue. Turns out she just had new skinny jeans and they were too tight.
2: And the blue was coming off on it. The indigo
1: blue dye. Rubbing off.
2: Oh, bless.
0: Okay, keep your texts coming in. 9 6

0: ZM, Fletch, Fawn and Hayley, 1 minute away from 8. We're talking about those embarrassing moments you've had medically.
1: Yeah, I reckon smash through them, Vaughan, because we're low on time, but there's a bloody great.
2: It's just that not accidentally taking the wrong drugs. That's just a misadventure on a whole, isn't it?
1: Don't get those two mixed up, though, Jesus.
2: No. I was 8.5 months pregnant, already had 2 false alarms going to labour. Standing in the garage one night getting something out of the freezer, my waters broke. Off to the hospital we went. Labour is on. Midwife arrived. Everyone arrived. And they were like, oh, no, you just pissed yourself, love. That was quite embarrassing. Assemble the entire team. Avengers.
1: My water's broke.
2: Avengers, assemble.
1: Oh. I woke up one morning with a black nose, black all through my nostrils, everything. I rang my mum, extremely concerned. I was like, oh my God, what's going on? It's like thinking the worst possible. Go to see the doctor. The doctor's like, I've never seen anything like this before. I'm going to have to admit you to a general, do this, blah, blah, blah, take all these tests. Turns out it was ash from a candle that I'd been burning the night before. And I'd been looking over it, and the black had gone
2: into the nose.
1: It's just candle ash.
3: Oh, jeez.
2: Someone said, a teacher here, I had to take a student to A&E for the lost tampon that it's actually been taken out from school camp. Got talking to the people at A&E. It's called phantom tampon. Happens all the time.
0: Really?
2: Or yep. Really common occurrence at A&E's
0: phantom
2: and
0: tammy.
2: Doctors.
1: Yeah,
0: phantom
1: I've done tam. It. When I was 19, so I had a big night out and went to work. I had my period. I ended up at the doctor's because I thought I had a prolapse as I couldn't insert my tampon. Turns out, already 2 in there.
2: You can't.
1: I'd forgotten to take the one out before I went out.
2: Yep.
1: And the one that I put in while I was drinking. Don't get drunk and on your period, ladies.
3: Yeah, wow.
1: 3.
2: Jesus. I worked at an urgent care at a receptionist. Had a guy come in very stressed that his contact lens was stuck in his eye. Had quite a few doctors had a look. Couldn't see anything. Patient opens his contact lens case. Both contacts are in there. He never had it in his eye. He's like, and then just walked out, being like, thanks, bye, and just left.
0: Oh,
2: I mean, what do you want to
0: $100 later at emergency care.
2: Yeah, totally.
1: God, I love a message that starts, don't you dare call me.
2: Yeah. We're in the midst of moving from the North Island to the South Island. Very stressful. Smashed a Big Mac, a Mac Attack combo for lunch.
0: Yum.
2: Later in the afternoon, chest pains. I passed out. I cracked my head on the stovetop on the bench. Partner came in, freaked out. We went to the emergency department, got hooked up to an ECG machine. They thought I was having a heart attack. It was indigestion, and the doctor rubbed my tummy, and I did a big burp, and it was all better.
0: You just ate too much.
2: Oh, if you guys have one of your 91 ZM vehicles parked in downtown Wellington at the bottom of Featherston, it's about to get towed.
1: Oh, shit.
0: Oh, my God. Quickly.
2: We're about to get towed.
0: We're about to get towed? Are you kidding me?
1: Can that person go up and sort of guard our car?
2: 983, were you driving past or are you on foot? Can we get you to...
0: We may be giving away some Bollé sunglasses.
1: Oh, shit!
0: Street team giving away some muesli bars and Bollé sunglasses.
2: Where's Nick Tansley?
1: Where the hell is Nick
0: Tansley? He's on the street.
3: This would never
0: us.
3: Happen to Nick Tansley.
2: Nick Tansley would never.
1: He would have parked properly.
2: What about if they park in the bus
0: lane?
2: Can
0: we call this listener? Maybe can we just get the phone over? Because we can't afford... We're in a cost of living crisis. This company can't afford a towing fee.
1: Everyone's making cutbacks. We can't be having this.
2: How much does it cost to get a car out of towing?
3: $600. A couple of hundred bucks.
2: It used to be a couple of $100. I reckon must be in the mid-200s.
3: And do you know what? This will be an intern. This will be some...
2: Oh, no, they can't afford that. Oh, there's no way the company's paying for it.
1: Just pause while we try to get them on the phone.
0: No, we can't reach them. They won't answer.
1: I was drunk and I couldn't find my tampon, so I dug a little bit too deep and pulled my marina out.
2: What was a boat berth doing up there?
0: That was real silly, but I liked it.
2: Excuse me, sir.
1: Marina.
0: That's real. Where was this
1: Chloe
0: person?
1: Chloe says fantampon. That's so funny.
0: Fantampon. That's really good. Do we know a location that we were parked?
2: Because it's the bottom of Featherston. Downtown Wellington, bottom of Featherston.
0: Okay, if any listeners are on the scene, if you can see the ZM Black Thunder there, please call
2: in. The key should
0: in.
2: Be in it. You take it.
1: Got
2: we'll
1: it.
2: Pick it up later.
0: Yeah, 0800.
1: Yeah, just drive it somewhere.
2: It's not going to get towed. We'll pick it up later.
1: Bottom of Cuba. Bottom of Cuba will do.
2: God, park it down by there.
0: This is going to be a couple of $100, you know.
1: Well, listen, we'll play this back to Boggsy, the big boss, and he'll know that we did what we could.
0: To avoid the fee, yeah.
4: A bear hug.
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6: 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Good morning. Our State Highway 1 is chock-a-block. Pretty much from Linden, we had an earlier crash at Churton Park. How's that looking? Give us a call, 0800 Jams. You're going to hit heavy traffic from Naranga through to the interchange. State Highway 2, slow through Upper Hutt, again from Kennedy Good through to Petone. 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

0: high of 10, 3 the overnight low. Tomorrow, beautiful day, fine and sunny, northerly winds and a high of 11.
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0: Atamaria, good morning in this update. Tauranga City Council's taking a cautious line after new slips on Mount Maunganui, with another 8,000 cubic metres of debris coming down over the weekend. Council Recovery Manager Charlie Dahiti says Adams Avenue is closed while the area remains under close watch.
2: It's been slipping and it's quite precarious. A lot of the material that found is densely saturated, according to our technical experts, still vulnerable.
0: Nearly 7,000 roadside drug tests have been carried out since December, testing for drugs like cannabis, meth, MDMA and cocaine. 199 drivers have been hit with a $400 fine, 75 demerit points and a 12-hour driving ban. Defending champion Hamish Kerr has withdrawn from the Glasgow Commonwealth Games high jump.
3: I will not be competing tomorrow. I've just decided that with the help of the team, I'm just not quite ready and not in a position that I want to be to go out there and you know, do the singlet and the New Zealand team justice.
0: And Canterbury's had a bitterly cold start, with Christchurch dropping to minus 4.5 degrees, its coldest morning in 5 years. Lake Pukaki is the chilliest spot in the country at minus 8. And that's news and sport. I'm Bryn Rutkin.
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4: Thank you, Bryn. Good morning. It's 10 minutes past 8. Oh, well, we've got some drama, don't we, Vaughan?
5: Yeah, well, the bloody ZM Black Thunder in Wellington was about to get towed from the bottom of Featherston. Someone drove past, saw it, said the tow truck was en route. Liam, you're on the scene. Good morning.
6: Hey, good morning.
4: Good morning. Have we been towed, Liam? What's the latest?
6: No, I was a block away, so I ran down to the corner.
7: Oh, okay. You're the boy.
5: Sort of to throw yourself on the car to be like, don't take it.
4: Don't tow us.
6: There's three parking wardens and an empty tow truck driving away, but no ZM car.
4: Oh, thank
6: God. So I think you might be safe.
7: That's
8: but where's the bloody ZM crew? Who's driving this thing? Is there anyone around in a ZM puffer?
6: No, I saw that. If it was there, they'll park in the freeway.
4: So we parked on a street that becomes
8: a bus lane.
4: A bus lane or whatever, yeah. After a certain time.
6: Goodness. 7 to 9 AM. No good.
5: What a goose!
8: Who's done this? Because they've done that over the weekend. Now someone's gone out, had a drink, and left the ZM Thunder there.
5: Oh, do you reckon?
8: Which I think they could have. They could have picked it up on Sunday.
4: Well, Liam, thank you for updating us on that situation.
7: Yeah, thank you, Liam.
4: We may have got out of a towing fine there.
8: Are you prepared, Liam, to chain yourself to the car in order to make sure that it doesn't get towed for us?
6: I was willing to throw myself in the bonnet, but there was
8: good
6: no
8: boy.
6: Need.
4: Thank you for that, Liam.
8: Good boy, Liam.
4: This is the kind of dedication we expect from all of our listeners.
8: Yes, all of you.
4: Thank you,
5: and we'd
4: Liam.
5: We'd do the same, wouldn't we?
7: Probably not.
8: Depends what kind of car Liam drives, and yeah.
4: Sometimes I do when I see a parking water. I just, if it's not my car, I'm just like, oh, so sorry, I was just in the shops.
8: Yeah, I was just paying.
4: Yeah, and just to see if that.
8: Yeah, yeah,
4: if they'll stop.
7: Really?
8: Yeah, and then just fumble around for fake keys.
4: Yeah, I have this urge to do that. I don't know why.
8: Yeah.
5: Somebody said they just saw the ZM Black Thunder in Wellington drive past them.
4: Okay,
5: they didn't get a solid ID on the driver, though.
4: Goodness me. Okay, well,
5: I'll tell someone about Pauline Gillespie.
4: Maybe.
5: I think she still, I think it was in her contract, she still gets use of that car.
4: Does she? Okay, good on her.
8: That's a good deal.
5: For perpetuity, yeah.
4: For perpetuity.
8: Wow. Good deal.
4: Now, coming up on the show, you had a big night out.
8: Well, you may hear that my voice is a bit busted. Mm. And that's because I did 4 shows over the weekend in Christchurch. Thank you to lovely listeners that came. But I went out afterwards for a little bit, and boy, Christchurch, you really told me how old I am.
5: She went out, I stayed in. Tried an age-old craft yesterday.
8: Mm.
5: Let you know how it went next.
4: ZM.

0: Olivia Rodrigo on ZM, Fleetch, Vaughn and Hayley. The show thanks to Animates. Will be the best dressed at the dog park with Animates Dog Winter Fashion. Those little dogs in their cold fit, get them some booties.
1: Oh, I wish Rolly would wear clothing because it's cold.
0: Cats don't like outfits.
1: They hate it.
0: They hate it.
2: I also don't think cats get cold, do they?
1: Nah, they keep themselves warm.
2: Yeah, but a fur.
1: They got quite a lot of fur.
2: Yeah, famously.
1: But when you've touched his fur and it's cold, you're like, don't you want a little hoodie?
0: No.
1: I was all wrapped up in a hoodie yesterday.
2: Yesterday I wasn't wrapped up in a hoodie. I was wrapped up in a new hobby.
1: I saw on your gram, babes.
2: Yeah.
1: I'm impressed. Though some of them
0: loose segue,
1: like,
0: but
1: some of them look like penises.
2: That was a good. I thought it was a good segue. Yes. Yeah, so, otherwise, okay. She was just going to talk about some other stuff.
0: So you put up a photo, a couple of photos of you've made candles
2: the old-fashioned way.
0: Yeah, some of them look like weird-looking diddles.
2: So here's the problem. Kind of
0: are they still on your Instagram?
2: Yeah, they're still on my story. Here's the problem. So we did candle dipping. So you're not pouring it into a jar or into a mold where it sets and you peel it out. You're literally going, you're getting a wick and you're dipping it into the candle and then you're pulling it out. And
0: it
2: you're
0: dries,
2: letting it dry and you're and dipping it in
1: oh
2: again.
1: My God.
2: And
0: why would you do that?
2: Just because I've never done it before and now I can say I have.
1: You shared a photo of your moulded ones.
2: Yeah.
0: They look amazing.
1: They look nice.
2: Oh, really? Into the... Oh, I can make you... I can make you...
1: No, I mean, because I requested, could
2: molds.
1: You do some... Oh, yeah, you
2: I got some
1: made.
2: More moulds
0: so
2: coming. I do owe you, man.
0: I bought a candle, a green candle, because, you know, millennial green is the new millennial colour, but now apparently
1: now it's mauve.
0: Now it's
1: so you're
0: mauve.
1: Fine. Green's trendy.
0: But they must have just used exactly the same mould that you do and charged me heaps of money for
2: how
0: it.
2: Much did they charge?
0: I can't remember, but it was from a nice posh store.
2: Because beeswax.
0: But
2: I'm using beeswax.
0: It's also never allowed to be lit, this candle, because it's
2: does
0: beautiful.
2: It smell, or is it just purely look
0: just
2: for looks?
0: Looks.
2: Because
1: okay, yeah.
2: We've done the soy candles before. The girls have done the scented candles. And that's nice. You light them and you get the smell. But the beeswax, there's something magical about it. Because we harvested the honey from the beehive.
0: Yeah, it's from your house. It's amazing.
1: It's so cold.
2: Harvested the honey from the beehive. And then was just like, what do you do with the wax? Googled it. They're like, chuck it in a thing and boil it. And then put it through some... What's that cloth called? No, I always call it Muslim cloth.
1: Muslin.
2: Muslin.
0: Sorry. Yeah, not Muslim cloth.
2: Not Muslim cloth.
0: Muslin.
2: No. Muslin cloth. Get it out all the bits.
0: Yep.
2: There was a few bits of bees. And then you let it like set and it's wax. And then you can just like put that somewhere. And then when you want to use it again, you just melt it down and
0: you should put
2: yesterday
0: the bits
2: did
0: of,
2: the dip.
0: Put the bits of bees in the candle.
2: For authenticity. It's for like when I bring in the eggs from
1: wing.
2: The chickens, I'll leave a little feather on there because then you know it's from the it's from the chicken's butt.
1: They look very impressive, but the hand dipped ones, while it is an old technique, do look like janky penises.
2: That's what
1: you know what I mean?
2: It looks like a janky dick.
1: Okay, and because it's not long enough.
2: So that was the problem. It's very hard to find a long, like small, really, but like deep pot.
1: Because I've got a big,
2: stock pot. Yeah, me too. But then, like, how much wax does it take to fill up that entire thing?
0: But then also the gravity, the wax drips down, so they become bulbous at the bottom, and they look weird and odd
2: shape.
1: But on the heads.
0: Yeah.
2: That's what they're supposed to do, but then you cut them flat. Anyway, it was a lot of fun.
0: Yeah.
1: They look very cool.
2: Now we've got some beeswax candles and stuff to...
0: Real crafty.
2: But it was like, you know, the butcher, the baker, the candlestick maker, the rubber dub dub, three men in the tub.
1: Mm-hmm.
2: People were often like butcher, very important.
1: Mm.
2: Baker,
1: bread.
2: Makes the bread. Candlestick maker, lucky to be on the boat.
0: I can tell you after yesterday, no, I wouldn't have had a candlestick maker. I would have had someone else on the boat.
2: Yeah, but that's what I'm
0: butcher,
2: saying.
0: A butcher,
1: a baker.
2: The candlestick
1: a
2: maker,
1: doctor.
2: After doing it yesterday.
0: A doctor, probably have a doctor.
2: It takes the patience of a saint.
0: Yeah, right. But again.
1: Yeah, but on the boat.
0: On the boat.
1: Useless.
0: I don't need a light at night.
1: We don't need
0: poets
1: or candlestick
2: you do
1: maker.
2: Need, that's the very
1: need
2: thing you need at night.
1: The butcher, the
2: this.
1: Baker, and the doctor.
2: This is in the day where there's no GPS.
0: No, I'll go by the stars.
1: I'll follow the sun.
0: I'm going to have a doctor. I might even have a chef on board.
2: The butcher and the baker are two branches of the chef.
1: The butcher
2: industry.
1: And baker will be able to cook. You
2: he takes care of everything.
0: Yeah.
1: Butcher, baker.
2: Do you think they took the candlestick maker?
1: And what about a comedian?
2: The one thing no one wants on the boat.
1: A comedian to keep the journey light.
2: No. Do you think they took the candlestick maker because he was just the fattest person and the butcher's like, oh, if we get stuck, I've got it.
1: We I think if you are going on a voyage, that's dangerous and potentially going to end up marooned on an island. You've got to take a fatty.
2: But now after having made the candles, it's patient. That's the person...
1: Fair load of good candlesticks are going to be. I'm sorry. Yeah. We're on an island. Yeah. We don't have any fire or warmth or water.
2: You burner a seal and then you render down its fat and you can make a candle. Did you know that's my next challenge, by the way? Someone said I think it must be in one of these romance smutty books, because a few ladies replied to me saying, I've just been reading a book. And that to me is like, yeah, right. I've just been reading a book about someone in the 17th century making candles from rendered tallow. Now, I looked at their profiles. These aren't the sort of woman that would be reading a historical account of a lost art. Tell me, correct me if I'm wrong, 9696, is there some sort of hot smut book at the moment where there's a sexy candlestick maker?
1: But I also don't want your beef candles.
0: But he's also half a horse and a little bit with wings.
2: Yeah, he'll have wings, demon horns,
0: playing ice hockey. And he plays ice hockey.
2: And a monster dong.
0: Okay. Monster dong. Next on the show.
1: I went out in Christchurch on Saturday night and it made me very aware of how old I am.
0: Justin Bieber, ZM.

0: Justin Bieber on ZM, Fleet Sean and Hayley, it's 8:25.
1: We did receive a message on the text machine earlier this morning that said, what the F is up with Hayley's voice? And so, I do apologise.
2: And somebody else said that they heard you last week say you were off the darts. But it sounds like you had a big weekend on the darts.
1: No, I had no big weekend on the darts at all. The darts are a thing of the past.
0: You did four comedy shows in 2 days.
1: Four comedy shows in 2 days, plus radio, and it just took a toll. And if you've seen my show, you know the end of it is a lot of yelling and kind of running around, and it took a bit of a toll on the voice. So I do apologise. I know it's not very nice to listen to. Maybe I should just stay home for the rest of the week and get it back.
2: Yeah, and I won't let you do that alone, so I'll stay home for the week too.
1: Oh, thank you.
2: In my own house alone, but you, like, just know
1: that. Oh,
2: no,
1: I don't want you near me, but yeah, just to know that.
2: Right.
1: We're both like that. But anyway, after four shows over the weekend in Christchurch, thank you so much to our lovely listeners that came, I was wired.
2: They are the best listeners in the business.
1: Oh, my God, they're the best. God, they were having a laugh. God, they were having a bloody laugh. But, you know, after a show, as you guys know, you just have this crazy energy.
2: Mm.
1: And lots of my friends came to the final show on the Saturday night. And so we named a bar and we're like, let's go there.
2: Okay.
1: And we'll head out. So this was probably about 10:30 once I got all my shit together and got to the bar. And it was all right. Like Mr. Brightside, where we usually go, you know, the rooftop, was too busy. So we went next door to a bar called Chihuahua. On the river, you know, the market.
2: Is it a small bar that yaps a lot and shakes when it's not doing anything?
1: I know.
0: Shannon's laughing at you.
1: Yeah.
0: What's mum said? What's mum done wrong?
3: Oh, I just studied in Christchurch, and Chihuahua has a bit of a reputation, and now I know why your voice
2: sounds
3: like.
2: Is it a meat market?
3: Mum.
2: Is it a meat market?
3: Oh, it's just like.
0: Is it a mummy meat market?
2: Is it a mummy meat market?
1: As someone who grew up in Wellington, it gives big, like, e-stab.
3: Yeah, it's just, there's a purpose in when you go
2: there.
3: Is it
2: hookups?
3: Yeah.
2: Is it Providore?
3: Yeah.
2: Auckland had Providore, didn't it?
0: Oh, boy.
1: So. Because we were going to Brightside, but my friends were like, oh my God, there's a huge queue, and we don't queue, we're too old for queuing.
2: Dude,
1: too old for queuing.
2: Or cover charges? Excuse you?
1: Yeah, excuse you.
2: Charge me to get in and then charge me for drinks.
1: Yeah.
2: I'm sorry, no.
1: So they just shuffled to the next one, which was Chihuahua. And we get there, and our friends are set up outside. I've got a kind of a mix of friends and stuff. So they're set up outside. I was like, perfect, this is lovely. And it was kind of chill. Saturday, 10:30, we were like, this is all right. You know, the braziers and stuff keeping us nice and warm. And going to the bar, I was like, she's getting busy, but it's all right. And we got some drinks and whatnot. And so we're sitting outside and we're conversing because I'm exhausted, but we're conversing. And then it's like it just takes off.
0: Yeah.
1: And suddenly there's a drag queen and a Michael Jackson impersonator there. Apparently the Michael Jackson impersonator is quite a famous thing in Christchurch.
0: Right.
2: Were they performing or they were just there at the bar?
1: They were there as... Yeah, they were there, just there, and everyone was getting photos of them. I was like, okay. And I was like, it was definitely getting more and more crowded, and I was like, oof. And the moment I knew I was too old to be there, because I was quite sober because I'd been working all night, as I go in to go to the toilet, and I was like, looking around, where's this bloody toilet? And I go to the bartender, where's the toilet? And she was like, it's at the back end of the dance floor. And I look, and it is just a sea
0: of people,
1: of 20-year-olds. And I've got to, like, go through to pee.
0: Yeah.
1: Get in there, and it is pandemonium. Like, it is just the women are – there's 20 conversations of women. I'm just trying to find a door that's unlocked. And then I finally get in for a wee, and I come out, and it's just madness. And I have to go through all the dance floor and everything like this. And I was like, holy moly. I come back out. Someone, and I don't know who, has bought a round of fireball shots.
2: What? It isn't – Fireball, the cinnamon whiskey.
0: Yeah.
1: And they're on our table. And I was like, who bought this? And our friends were like, we don't know.
2: And you turn around and some 18-year-old's like,
1: yeah. So I was like,
2: oh. The old people are drinking.
1: I was like, okay. The oldies have a little shot of our cinnamon whiskey.
2: Yeah.
1: And then we start getting like crept in on by the young people who were like a couple made out on me.
2: How much do you pay for one of those these days?
1: It was a freebie. Like, they were so sloppy on each other that they weren't aware that what they were pushed against was a Hayley.
0: Did they think it was some kind of pot plant or something?
1: Sort of soft pot plant. Yeah,
0: some kind of sofa.
1: Their passion on me. And then I do want to say, I want to shout out the security guard, because a line had formed and he was doing IDs. Didn't ID us. And But he, unbeknownst, like, I was coming back and I was like, oh my God. I went to go pee again.
2: Yeah.
1: And I just saw the line. I was like, I can't. And I was looking around being like, I think I'm done. I think I'm out. I think I'm done.
2: Wow. Yeah.
1: And he looks at me, goes, excuse me, come here. And I was like, I'm sober. Like, oh my God. He pulls me out. I'm looking at my table of friends. They're like, what? And I was like, oh my God. I'm looking at them being like, who's doing anything naughty? Like, what's going on? Pulls me out. Come here. Pulls me to the side. And he goes, you laughed at me this morning when I couldn't grab FVH tickets. And he had been with us in the morning. And our little thing, he's like, you laughed at me. And I was like, oh, I'm so sorry. I was like, did you find one? He said, no. And I was like, oh, God. I said, anyway, I'm going to leave. I'm busting a pee. And I cannot get through that dance floor. He said, come with me. And he talked to a bouncer at the bar next door and was like, can she use the tour? And he was like, yeah. And so I had a little private access.
2: Oh, wow. Okay.
1: So we ended up staying because I could
2: VIP.
1: Do it. But,
2: yeah, right.
1: Yeah, I mean, I got made out on and Michael Jackson was there. And
2: welcome to getting old.
1: Yeah.
2: Soon you'll be like, I can't even hear.
1: Dude, what? This was my thing.
2: Conversation
1: I was like,
2: is.
1: Trying to catch up with my friends.
2: Yeah.
1: You know, they've been in Japan chatting like this.
2: I don't think that was a bar for you.
1: Yeah, and then no. People were bringing drinks and it was just that thing. I was like, oh, I'm too far behind. I'm too old and sober for this.
2: Mm.
1: But anyway, good fun in Christchurch and thanks to everyone who came.
2: Fact of the day is next. What's our theme this week?
4: Salt.
2: Salt.
1: Salt.
4: I've listened to the internet and the internet is on a salt buzz.
2: Bala KZM.

It's Balloch Hay on ZM. 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Right now it's time for...

0: Not great. Sorry for me.
1: That's okay. We can get you a lozenge. I've actually got a lozenge. Would you like one of the throat spray that I always carry with me?
0: No. Not throat spray. I'm good, thank you.
1: I don't know about your algorithms at the moment, but mine's made a little...
2: Footballers, what?
1: Yeah.
2: Because the World Cup was on.
1: That's finished. A couple of those finished.
0: Yeah. Mine's ingrown hairs.
1: Like actual, like
0: I just lingered on like three ingrown hairs.
2: After that footballer we were talking about today, your algorithm will change.
0: What's his name?
1: Jude Bellingham.
2: Yeah.
1: I can't believe how late you are to the Jude Bellingham train,
2: everybody,
1: by the way.
2: Everybody knows who this is, Hayley.
0: Where the hell have I been? On Jude Bellingham.
1: You were sleeping on Jude Bellingham. You wish.
0: I wish.
1: Mine's gone into salt. Now, I watched a reel by a young man called Wyatt who posted that he's been living in Paris, and he posted this reel about how he's read this 24-year-old book all about salt. He said he just saw this book, and he's like, a whole book about salt? That surely can't be right. He read Kurlansky's book called Salt, A World History, and then he does this reel telling you heaps of facts about the salt.
2: Now, just because you've seen this one guy...
1: I've had it sent to me a bunch of times. People are like, surely a salt week? And I was just like, look,
2: really?
1: It's Sunday, and I'm struggling. Absolutely salt week, okay, baby. But I have seen him previous to that.
0: Well, I had boiled eggs for brekkie, and I didn't bring salt. And I was like, oh, my God, eggs without salt.
1: How good
0: and then
1: salt?
0: I went into that back kitchen there, and I found a Himalayan pink. So salt is life.
1: A Himalayan pink.
0: I'll pink Himalayan for sure, or rock.
1: I'll go an iodized table because I get your iodine.
0: Oh, no iodized, yeah.
1: What about
0: I can
1: kosher
0: taste
1: salt,
0: it.
1: That salt that's real Flake. Thin and it melts? That's really good salt. But one of the facts that he talks about is the fact that salt is the origins to many, many words. So as the root word of many, you're just saying a word.
2: Salty.
1: That was a place, right? Saltburn was the name of the castle, wasn't it?
2: Yeah, it was.
1: That they lived in.
0: The
2: Salty.
0: Salt. The Sultan of Swing.
2: Sultan of Brunei.
0: Yeah.
1: Salary comes from salt, as in you're paid a salary. It originally meant a soldier's allowance for the purchase of salt per Roman letters.
0: Oh.
1: So it's a salt. A salad literally means, comes from herba salta, which means salted vegetables.
0: Oh.
1: So that they were often, the salad was seasoned with a brine, which is a salty, salty liquid. Sauce and sausage. Both trace back to salted. Salsa is a salty sauce.
0: Salty tomatoes.
1: And saltus is the origin of the word sausage. Salsa, same situation. Salami literally means to salt.
0: Mm.
1: Saline, of course, you know that's salt.
2: Yep.
1: But it's not gritty, eh? What's saline's kind of like lightly salted water.
0: Lightly salted, not like the med.
1: Silt is the same. Someone just
0: screwed up spelling salt, eh? And they're like, oh, just, yeah, and now it's a new word. It's a new word.
1: Stay with that.
2: I meant silt.
1: Also, salt. Halogen is an interesting one, like a halogen bulb. It was from the Greek branch. Hals was their word for the salty sea.
0: Do you know one of my favourite things about driving into Mount Maunganui is the big salt piles on the right?
1: Yeah.
0: When you turn in.
2: Yes, and you want to slide down them on a slide, on a toboggan?
0: So bad.
2: Same.
0: And then I'm like, how much would I have to get out of the pile if I fell in?
2: Oh, you wouldn't be impossible.
1: You'd be dry as a bone. You'd need such a big drink of water afterwards.
2: Would you fall into it, or would you be able to toboggan down it? Or would you?
1: You could toboggan down on a toboggan. I don't know. I wouldn't fancy my chances of body surfing down it.
0: Because would it be solid, you know, like a sand? It would compact.
1: We used to play hockey at Blake Park next door, and when the wind would turn, it would blow all the salt, and you just all of a sudden be getting it like in your eyes and in your mouth, and you'd be like...
2: Okay, you can walk down a pile of sand, but your feet will sink. No, I said salt.
0: Idiot.
2: Honestly, ChatGPT is not there. AI is not there. Yes, you can walk on a pile of salt. It behaves like fine sand or loose gravel. It shifts under your weight.
1: So you'd sink a bit.
2: Yes. I mean, don't take my word for it.
1: Can we get a Red Hot 9696 for any Tauranga listener that's maybe their dad used to work there and they got to slide down at the school holidays?
2: Yeah, we're certainly not
1: You wouldn't be allowed to now.
2: No, we're not encouraging people to do that.
1: I should have a field day if they saw some kids tobogganing down the salt.
0: Yeah, but if people were tobogganing or just how it sits out in the public like that, how do they get all the bits of shit and like air and wind and feathers and dirt out of it?
2: Yeah.
0: Because you can't rinse it because it'll disappear.
1: And the thing that spits it out there, like birds would be sitting on top of that shit in the salt.
0: We're eating shitty salt.
1: Ugh.
0: Ugh.
2: Okay.
1: Actually, don't know. That'd be really. See, this is what I'm saying. I've said it many times. Field trips are wasted on kids. If you'd been taken to that salt place as a student, you'd have been like, boring. Go now. They're like, this is with the salt thing. This is how we keep the birds off the salt.
0: I know.
1: And that's, you can slide down the salt.
0: Well, that's crazy.
1: It'd be crazy. Absolutely wasted.
0: Someone said, I live in Tauranga. The top of it is really solid.
2: Yeah.
1: Well, I guess knew like, it would be. When
0: hit
1: you,
0: it like that.
1: And this is why also you shouldn't put salt into a boiling pot once it's already steaming, because the condensation will get in there and harden your salt. So you pour it in your hand and throw it in from there.
2: I learned that. I wondered why I had a cloggy shaker.
1: You know what? I'm embarrassed to say I learned that as an adult too. Shaker. It's because you salt the water straight into the steaming.
2: Yeah. You shouldn't do that.
1: Oh, into the hand, into the water.
2: Nobody likes a cloggy shaker.
3: No one likes
0: I have naughty friends who got in there as teenagers and it bleached their clothes. A crust forms on the salt pile.
2: Yeah,
0: so everything underneath it is protected. Studio took a school trip to the... we took a school trip to the salt piles. I know everything about it. Not a wasted school trip at all.
1: Okay, good. They were the one kid in class that was...
2: Yeah,
1: probably their little tism that day was salt.
0: I'm heading down to Tauranga in a couple of weeks for my show.
2: Maybe they'll do a special tour for you.
0: Maybe they'll do a special tour for me.
1: Well, what dates are we talking? Because I can free up some time if you get a tour to come down to Tauranga too for a salt tour.
0: I'm driving, so there's travel done.
1: Lovely.
2: Is it on Via Tour or, you know, those like little booking things?
0: Yeah, like Get Your Guide or whatever.
2: Yeah, Get Your Guide or, you know, sometimes Airbnb do experiences. Is it on there?
0: I'm going to be down there on the 14th.
2: Okay.
1: Of August.
0: So that's 2.5 weeks away.
1: Yeah, free it up, actually. Free up the time. We can make that happen. Join us tomorrow when I tell you how salt brought down the French monarchy. But today's fact of the day is that salt is the root word for many of the words we use in English language.

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2: Can your roof handle everything Wellington weather throws at it? Good morning. Now, Tawa. It is slow. State Highway 1 from Tawa. We had an earlier crash at Churton Park. That has been cleared. It's slow through to Johnsonville. Then you're going to hit traffic from Newlands. State Highway 2, moderate to heavy Upper Hunt through to Silverstream. Heavy from Kennedy Good through to Batoni. The urban motorway is heavy from Hill Street. 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
7: Next on the show, we want to know when you've returned gift to sender.
6: Oh, I have to give a present back.
5: Do you know, like, people have relationship breakups? So this is a question somebody's asked.
6: Yeah.
5: Like, is it rude to ask for the present back if you've just broken up?
6: I mean, how much did I spend on this thing?

0: Alex Warren, passenger on ZM, Fleach, Vaughn and Hayley.
1: Okay, this is a little bit, this is a sticky situation, but we want to know right now, when did you give a present back or ask for one back? Because there was a couple, they went to court over this. They were in an 11-month relationship, so not entitled actually to anything, you know, de facto.
0: Yeah, yeah, because you've got, that's 2 years, is that right?
1: In New Zealand it's two.
2: Mm. Yeah.
1: I don't know, this is the UK.
0: God, you might need a lawyer soon.
1: It's been discussed. So this, the guy, Craig is his name, won, get this, £200,000 on a scratchy.
0: Wow.
1: That's 400 grand.
0: Okay, this would be like, imagine if you're with someone.
1: Fresh.
0: Now, you've been together 11 months and they won lotto at the weekend. They got 20 mil. And then they're like, see you later.
2: Alligator.
0: You wouldn't be entitled to any
2: toilet paper.
0: Of that. You wouldn't be entitled to any of it.
1: So crunchy. So this was a little bit earlier on because they broke up at the 11-month mark.
0: Right.
1: So he wins 400K on a scratchy, New Zealand dollars, and he gives his girlfriend at the time, who's a nurse, 45,000 pounds. So about 100 grand. He said, like 80 of that, if we talk in New Zealand dollars, $80,000 of it was for her to use to invest in a thing that she was doing.
2: Okay, sort of an investment in the business, sort of a business line of sorts.
1: Yeah, and the other 20 grand he gave her was just a gift, just like, I've won this and I want you to have some.
0: Right.
1: They separate and she said, all of that is a gift, and gifts are yours. They're not splittable things. Because he came back and said, give me back the 80 that I gave you for the investing.
0: Oh, okay.
1: Like, that's mine. It's not a gift. I want it back. And it went to court and she was like, no, that was a gift. And he said, no. And the court ruled in his favour. Wasn't a gift.
0: She
1: had to repay the full amount.
0: So I Googled, because obviously in New Zealand we've got rights after 2 years of being living together in a relationship.
1: Yeah.
0: In the UK there's no automatic sharing living together for 2, 5 or 10 years. It gives you no automatic right to a partner's property or assets.
1: Mm.
0: So you've really got to put a ring on it, don't you?
2: Okay, get a ring. Get a ring-a-ding-ding.
1: Because an etiquette person came in and was like, what's the right thing to do here? Because it is so grey. And just saying a gift is a gift. There's no expectation of repayment.
0: Yeah.
1: So if you end up breaking up, and they say it was a volatile breakup and all of this, it doesn't matter. You can't go back and be like, I want my gift back.
0: Yeah. What are your thoughts on somebody gives you a really expensive present and then you break up a month or so later, could you be like, hey, you know, can I have that back?
1: I think a gift is a gift. I think a gift is a gift.
0: I mean, you might not want it. You might just give it back to them anyway.
1: It's like engagement rings. I think if you are engaged and your relationship breaks up, the ring is yours, the whoever received the ring.
0: Because you know that you can sell it and get some money for it.
1: I do know that.
2: So, I thought it was 2 years in New Zealand as well. It says, a couple of people messaged in saying it's three. I've just had the general length of time required for the standard equal sharing property rights is 3, according to the New Zealand
1: law.
2: Yeah,
1: I don't know why that rung a bell as well, that it's changed.
2: I thought it got changed from 3 to 2, and the, like, boxes that had to tick also changed.
1: I mean, we want prenup.
0: The key is to never have that one staying that long.
1: Yeah, you just cut it off at the knees.
2: Gotcha.
1: But anyway, like, whether it was a big amount of money or maybe it was a gift or something, like, what if you gifted something that was like a family thing?
0: Yeah, and then you want it back.
1: And you're like, okay, I got to get that back.
0: 0800 dials at M. Call us now. Text through 9696.
1: When did you give a present back or ask for one?
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6: 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Good morning, Neo. The motorway is heavy from Hill Street, State Highway 1. You're going to hit traffic from Tawa through to Johnsonville. It becomes heavy from Newlands through to the interchange. State Highway 2 moderate to heavy. Upper Hutt through to Silverstring heavy. From Kennedy Good through to Melling. Slow from Douse through to Petone. And it's slow at the interchange. 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
0: Couple of minutes away from 9 o'clock. We want to know if you've ever had to ask for a gift pack, or you've been asked to give something back after it was gifted.
1: Yeah, after a breakup, there was a man who gifted, well, kind of gifted, about $100,000 to a woman after he won some money. And then they separated and he asked for it back and he got it back because it wasn't a gift. It was like a loan. That was very grey.
0: Was that proven? It must have been proven of the court.
1: We did have a lawyer just saying confirming de facto isn't until 3 years.
0: Okay.
1: But the 2 years is 2 years post-divorce, so you can actually legally divorce.
2: Right. Someone's had Ashley messaging kind of the opposite. My ex and I broke up, and after we broke up, I said, he's still going to buy me that gift you said you were going to give me for my birthday. And he said, yeah, I'll get it for you. And a month later, he got it for me. It was a flash from my camera, so it wasn't a cheap gift either. But what? He got it for me post-breakup.
1: I'd be like, no.
0: No?
1: Yeah. Absolutely not. You're not my problem anymore.
2: Get it, yes. And broke up. A friend got married and broke up 2 weeks later. They'd asked for money towards their honeymoon. The bride still used their cash to go on a trip.
0: Wow, okay.
2: I gotta know, person who messaged that in.
1: Mm.
2: Why'd they break up 2 weeks after their wedding? What happened?
0: Yeah, there must have been some kind of...
2: Was it doomed from the start? Did you kind of have a feeling it was never going to work and then the marriage,
1: like,
2: it was the pressure
1: the
2: and everything?
0: Wouldn't you give it a year or 6 months?
1: I would have, of misery. Yeah. And just get a side piece.
0: Yeah.
1: My ex dumped me on my birthday.
2: Oh.
1: So I gave him back the necklace he'd given me the night before. He said, no, you can keep it. But I was like, I'm not going to wear it. It's got a shit memory
0: at
1: now.
0: At least sell it.
1: Yeah. And she said, and in truth, it was a hideous necklace.
0: Oh, wow. Okay.
1: So fair enough.
2: Yeah. Someone said it. Yeah, it was too. And when we were a lawyer going through law school, we were taught 2 years at school, but now it's three.
0: Okay.
1: My ex-boyfriend bought me a vibrator and a $50 Bendon voucher. When we broke up, he asked for that back.
0: What's he going to get? Maybe.
2: Basically,
0: you
2: depends
0: maybe
2: what
0: you can use
2: it. I don't
0: you
2: know.
0: You totally can. Yeah.
2: Put your mind to it. You can do anything.
0: Yeah. Keep your texts coming in. 9696 0800 dials it in.
1: When did you have to give a gift back?
0: Ariana Grande, is it M?

0: Ariana Grande on ZM, Fleetch Vaughan and Hayley Everdell. We've got double passes to give away to Post Malone. We've given away today's double pass. I bet you're listening tomorrow morning for your next chance to win.
1: God, this is crunchy, eh? When did you give a present back or have to ask for it back after a breakup? Now, this is one of the ones that I was like, I've heard of this before. My brother proposed to his, at the time, girlfriend.

0: yep. with my mum's engagement ring that belonged to her, and she passed away. So we're like, we're getting that ring back. Oh, God, it just bumped. Oh, very special sentimental ring. And after the breakup, the girl was all shady and all kind of like went all crazy and was like, nah, you're not getting it back. We got it in the end.
1: I was going to say, like, you'd have to be pretty cold-hearted or jilted to not give that back.
0: I know of someone whose father remarried
1: yep.
0: and used the ring of an ex-dead wife.
2: Dead wife?
0: Yeah.
2: I mean, oh, she's going to haunt that. She's haunting that ring.
0: And then they separated and the kids are like, where's mum's ring?
1: Yeah.
0: Gone burgers.
2: Oh, God.
1: A lot of these marriages don't end, do they? Don't end well.
0: Majority of them.
2: Remember that message we had just before about a person who broke up 2 weeks after their wedding and then she still used the cash to go on the trip and we said, what? Like, what happened? What caused it?
1: Yeah, go ahead.
2: They broke up because she didn't want kids. Now, I feel like that's something you'd discuss before you got married. And if it was going to be a...
1: what do you think? After break? The wedding, they're like, okay, let's have babies.
0: And you're like, no, I don't want to be a parent.
2: No way, I'm never having babies. He's like, whoa.
1: I mean, if there's that level of communication, it was probably not going to work, was it?
2: Better to call it.
0: Yeah.
2: I reckon we learn what... We take away our learnings from this one and apply them to the next time. Not, you don't have to get married next time, just next relationship. Mm. In 2002, before phones were cool, my ex bought me a camcorder for my 21st.
0: Oh, cool.
2: I found out he cheated on me the day before the 21st party. Like, I found out the day before that he'd been cheating on me, and I dumped him. He arrived at my 21st and took back the camcorder. Oh. I lost the entire recording of my party where someone had gone around and been like,
1: oh, no.
2: Tell us what you like about Jess.
0: Fanny, my ex was cheating on me, broke up with her, and she asked for her iPad back, which we used to keep in the lounge and kind of use it as like a device to be able to watch and certain, you know, watch yeah. TV and all that kind of stuff and add things to photo libraries. She asked for it back.
2: Rube says, my ex-boyfriend got me a silicone cloner Willy adult fun toy present for our anniversary. A few months later, we broke up because he cheated on me and he had the audacity to request his cloned dong back. I gave him the cloned silicone penis back but kept the vibrator insert, still have it 7 years on. I was thinking about this, you know, we were just talking before about me making the candles and someone said they were a little bit phallic looking, chubby little chodes.
0: Mm.
2: If I got the cloner Willy thing, I could make beeswax penis candles. That would be a pretty hot order, right?
0: Like, but it would be like, your penis. I've received one.
1: Well,
0: of
1: you wouldn't
0: before.
1: Need that much beeswax.
2: God, no,
0: you've
2: not
0: got to
2: for
0: put
2: mine.
0: A penis in it, though. Would you use a fake one?
1: I mean, you'd be better just to buy a fake one.
0: To make the mold, you've got to put a penis in the mold.
2: Yeah. I'll buy a fake one.
1: No, just
2: then.
1: Buy a fake one. Yeah, buy a
0: use Fletcher's. You know what I mean?
2: No.
1: Yeah, that'd be the real thing.
0: Use Fletcher's.
2: Use Fletcher's.
0: Yeah, because everyone will be like, is that yours? Congrats.
2: Get in line. Yeah. Huge old thing, eh? Huge.
1: I don't know if I could stay at attention that long while you're holding
0: what
1: it.
0: That's I think with those things. Like, how are you
2: I don't have, by the way, I don't have to hold it. You can do it yourself.
0: It's your project.
1: You'd probably want to be there.
2: I have wondered that about the cloner Willy things. Do you
0: are you just watching
2: the whole time?
0: Stimulant the whole time?
1: Because that's not stimulating to me.
2: No, it's a little cold.
1: Yeah, it sounds like it would
2: What's
1: be cold.
2: It like?
0: Yeah.
1: Because you know when I got the ear mold done
0: yeah,
1: for my sleeping my sleeping
2: you
1: ear
2: had an erection
1: plugs.
2: The entire time.
1: And she was like, different parts, sir. No, but that took about 5 minutes or 10 minutes to set.
0: Yeah, it does, before you can remove it.
1: Yeah, okay.
2: Anyway, it was done, one of you just let us know. Yeah, curiosity's not going to go to bed on that one.
1: Okay, well, good. I mean, you don't want that if you've been broken up with anyway, do you? It's probably best you give that back.
2: I reckon, but what if it was a real, like, the person attached to the penis, no good, but what if the penis itself
1: it might have been
2: quite the specimen, you know?
1: Next on the show, Bryn Rudkin from the newsroom joins us in for all the news stories that didn't make the news.
0: Mm.
1: Not enough for the news.
2: Mm.
0: As written by Vaughn Smith.
2: As about to be hurriedly written by
0: Vaughn Smith. Did give him the hustle.
1: You were warned about this.
3: Ew.

0: ZM, Fletch, Vaughan and Hayley, the show thanks to Animates making happy happen for pets. The lovely Bryn Rudkin joins us from the newsroom.
1: Thank you for having me.
2: Casual.
1: As always.
2: Casual in a hoodie. Mm. I like it.
3: A hoodie and a...
2: Hoodie and a cat?
3: A pet.
1: I just couldn't be arsed this morning.
2: You know what?
0: Fear, fear.
2: Fear,
0: yeah.
2: The mess that's under this hat.
0: Yeah.
3: Cold, cold, cold.
0: Yeah. Okay, well, these are all the news stories that we compile for Bryn to read out.
3: Man, I'd hate to have written these.
2: Well,
0: wow,
2: you did.
0: Did you write them, Hayley?
2: No, oh, no, I'm comedy exhausted. I'm done.
3: I'm actually retiring.
2: Oh, yeah.
3: All things comedy.
1: Just a quick look at these stories. I think you barely wrote them.
2: So, and also, Brinny, that's a little joke to come. We did say last time that, because Vaughan's been doing the heavy lifting on these, we said last time that I would write it because it was so atrocious.
0: Yes,
2: and so
0: he goes,
2: laden with puns and lacking in story.
1: Oh, there was that time I wrote the news, remember that?
2: And it had no jokes, so it was sort of, I'm going to do the next one after I've had a little rest.
0: Okay.
3: They want puns.
2: You've been told to have fun with this.
0: Yeah. Okay, well, these are all the news stories that weren't enough for the news. It's not enough for the news. News.
1: Kia ora, good morning. I'm Bryn Rudkin. A Canadian highway has very, very bad luck for the second time in weeks. A truck has spilled its blueberry cargo all over the Lafayette Highway, turning it into one big traffic jam.
2: Oh, that's good.
0: That's good.
2: Really good.
0: Oh, so far,
2: really
0: so
2: good,
0: Vaughan.
3: Okay, I'll take it.
1: The driver got a very expensive ticket for insecure cargo, blaming his crew for the spill, but police said when you're very lucky, it wasn't worse. Don't be blue.
2: Oh, yeah. So he's used the berry version.
0: You use berry a lot. I
2: berry instead
0: out.
2: Of very. I've never heard that one before.
3: And you can kind of put very anywhere.
2: Yeah.
3: Because it just makes, it hypes up the next word.
2: Okay.
3: So you can say berry, berry.
2: Traffic
3: all the time.
2: Jam was flawless.
0: Yeah.
1: Mm. There's still another line to the story, actually.
2: Oh, sorry, that felt like the natural...
1: I know.
2: Okay.
3: You'd think. Well, this is why we do drafts and we revise copy.
2: Yeah. Or you just put the first draft out.
3: Just shit yourself, get it done in two songs and give it to Bryn and be like, have fun with it.
2: Yeah.
1: And with this being round two on the exact same stretch of road, it's very unlikely it'll happen again.
3: Very unlikely.
2: Right.
3: Okay. I like that. Yeah.
2: Is there anything like, about something that was under it that got buried under there or something like that? That would have
3: been good. I got a little railroad on that one.
0: Very good for you. Very good for you.
2: Don't you also do it.
3: The blinkers got put on and I was just focusing in on using bury in place of bury.
1: Would we like to move on?
2: I think so,
1: okay. An 82-year-old Minnesota grandma has fought the law and... The law lost after successfully campaigning to let nursing homes serve booze again. Talk
2: just
1: about
2: to
1: a
2: say the first full sentence, not a single joke, but you know what I mean.
0: Mm.
1: Well, Hayley,
2: start hot. Okay,
3: wait for it.
2: Okay.
1: Talk about a wine well spent, as in you're whining.
3: She's whining, but then they give
2: you wouldn't
3: the
2: say
3: wine
2: well spent.
3: Spent.
2: You say she's money spent. Well spent.
0: Yeah. Okay. Well, just let him have it. Let's let him have it.
3: I thought it was very sensible. Good, actually.
2: Oh, no.
1: Anita LeBrun testified twice in front of lawmakers, arguing residents shouldn't lose their spirits just because they're in a retirement home.
0: Yes,
2: that's good.
1: Lawmakers clearly saw the poor in her argument, passing the bill 129-1. Even the governor got in on it, popping in for a ceremonial toast, proving this bill had bipartisan and partisan support. I'm absolutely butchering this.
2: No, Bryn, you're not.
3: Partisan and partisan.
0: It doesn't work.
2: Bryn, none of this is on you.
3: Partisan.
0: Bryn,
3: I thought that game was very good.
2: Bryn, you're doing the best you can.
1: Do I have to read the last line in that?
3: Okay. I can't even remember what the last line was.
2: Oh, no, the script.
3: I got to get my memories, man. I got to get some fish oil.
2: Just
3: a burst, though.
1: Move over, happy hour. This is officially last call for the booze ban.
2: That sucked. Yeah, that sucked.
0: Yeah.
1: I told you.
0: Didn't need the last line.
3: Last call.
0: Yeah.
3: I know. Booze ban.
2: Yeah.
1: Okay.
2: All right. Here come the jokes. Here we go.
3: Someone's making jokes about booze can be whiskey business.
2: Here we go.
1: Do they want to write the news next week?
3: Yeah. Okay. Rory. Rory loves a pump.
0: He does.
1: All right. Finally, a Swiss town is cracking down on dog owners, not just for the poop but the P2. Okay. Chiasso residents will now need to...
0: This sounds like a P2 movement.
3: Hashtag P2.
1: Chiasso residents will now need to carry water to dilute their dog's wee or face a fine. Talk about a piss-poor excuse not to comply.
2: It's all right.
0: It's not bad.
2: Yeah.
1: The mayor blames the summer heatwave for making the smell unbearable.
3: Because heaps of dogs are called beer.
1: Sure.
0: That's terrible. I hated that.
1: First-time offenders get a warning, but repeat offenders will be forced to fork out CHF 100.
2: What is
0: that? The local currency? I think that's the local currency.
2: That's so bad. It's so bad. No poor jokes. No time. Wolf jokes.
0: Yeah.
1: A proper golden shower of a fine.
2: Oh my god! And a golden shower joke.
0: That one is not very good from you. I didn't like that one.
2: It's very bad.
1: I don't even want to finish it because it's just so bad.
2: Honor the script.
0: Honor the script, Bryn.
1: The town says it's all about responsibility because when nature calls, apparently now so does the council.
2: God.
0: Not your best work.
1: There's still one more line. Oh. Okay.
0: How does it always keep going? There's always more.
2: There's only three paintings.
0: Hayley, will we...
3: I just need more time.
1: Do you want me to read this last one?
0: Okay. Yeah, do it.
2: It needs more time. We've been here for 4 hours.
3: I don't know if I was doing it until recently. And then actually Fletch told me, and then I just completely forgot.
0: Yeah, I did. I tried.
2: Honour the script and finish the line.
1: Move over, poop bags. It's time to make room for the water bottle. The law's really taking the piss.
0: Okay,
1: I'm going. Look, you guys have a great day. I'm out of here.
3: I can't even remember writing.
2: Someone just said you're in big trouble.
3: Oh, yeah,
2: if you don't dilute your dog's
0: piss. Oh my god, Vaughn, come on.
3: Good.
0: Did you even think about this?
3: No, I was panicking because Alicia Keys was singing about Empire State of Mind, and I'm like,
2: the band
3: out of time.
2: Was a piss take. I mean, there's so much there.
3: No, there was a piss take, wasn't there? Wasn't it, Bryn?
0: Yeah. I'm not taking the piss. Okay, well, look. Hayley,
2: we're sorry we wasted your time. I will be back on script writing next time.
0: Okay,
2: promise.
0: Fantastic. That is not enough for the news.
3: Hey, Wheeze did pretty good there, bro.
0: Okay.
3: Wheeze did
1: play
3: very,
1: the song.
3: Very
1: play
3: good.
1: The song.
0: Next on the show, somebody has had quite a whoopsie at the Commonwealth Games, like ouchies. We'll discuss next. Is it him? No.

0: Say. Olivia Rodrigo's stupid song on ZM. Fletch Vaughan and Hayley, the show thanks to Chemist Warehouse. It's Oral Health Month. Find up to 35% off Oral-B. 26 minutes away from 10, the Commonwealth Games are on.
1: Yes, they are.
0: At the moment, you said earlier, Hayley, we've won a couple of medals.
1: Two silvers, two bronzes so far. Hamish Kerr pulling out, not feeling up to it, feeling a bit like he's not ready, didn't want to go out and give not 100%.
0: It's a kind of a mini games because there are only 10
1: sports?
2: Yeah,
1: ten
2: not
1: sports,
2: the usual amount of disciplines.
0: Why'd they bother if there's only 10?
1: Oh, I guess people train for ages.
0: Yeah, they do. Well, this is something I wanted to ask this morning because someone's had quite an awful exit out of the Commonwealth Games. A men's gymnast was at the Commonwealth Games. It was the final, and it was the whole thing was briefly suspended for 30 minutes because this guy... basically was doing the gymnastics, the bar thing.
1: Yeah. The doubles.
0: Came off, landed on his head and neck, falling from 8.5 feet.
2: Oh, Jesus.
0: Went out on a stretcher. I know. But this
1: landing
0: was
1: on your neck is no good.
0: No, and this was in front of everyone, like televised, in front of the world, in front of highlights clips on TikTok for the rest of your life.
1: Yeah.
0: In front of all the people.
1: Yeah. I'll never forget performing at the Norwegian military tattoo in 2006. You may remember it.
2: It's my favourite of the Norwegian military tattoos.
0: Yeah.
1: Norwegian military tattoo 2006. It was an indoor arena and the floor was slippery and the marching boots have no grip on them. We come out in this thing, there's two big lines like this. Cheryl and our team goes shaboom in front of thousands of people, breaks her arm.
2: Slippery Cheryl.
0: No.
1: In a marching girl uniform.
0: Was it?
1: And like straight down and up. You gotta go down and up because you're in marching uniform.
0: Yeah.
1: And had broken her arm.
2: And she did the rest of it.
1: And you can hear everyone going, oh.
2: Ooh.
0: So, how many people were watching that?
1: Thousands.
0: Oh, God.
1: That's, thousands.
0: No.
1: Yeah.
0: Because this happens all the time at like prize givings or graduations. People go up on stage and take a fall.
2: It's I love one of those.
0: Especially because they're all recorded now.
1: And it's so bad when they're doing it because they're trying to act cool. They're trying to do something cool and then they eat shit and you're like, oh, my God.
0: Well, this is what I want to know is have you listening, dear listener, had a fall or...
1: Tumbled.
0: Eaten it. In front of a lot of people. Because it's... If there's no one around, you trip over. But when there's a crowd or there's loads of people watching,
2: it's so much worse.
0: The worst in the world.
1: Worse like a cutie.
0: And tumble down some stairs in Europe with thousands of tourists.
1: Yes, and everyone's like, are you okay? And you're like, leave me alone. I just want to die.
0: I'm just embarrassed. That's all.
1: Yeah.
0: The pain will come later when the adrenaline wears off.
1: Oh, no pain. No time for pain. Get me out of here.
0: Okay, well, 0800 DanceM is our number. Text through 9696.
1: When did you fall over or eat it in public?

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1: Lay your head on my shoulder.
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0: Coterie on ZM, Fletch, Vaughan and Hayley, 17 minutes away from 10. We want to know now when you've had an embarrassing fall or tumble in public in front of a load of people, because it's happened at the Commonwealth Games. It's quite a serious.
1: A gymnast?
0: Yeah, he was actually stretched out.
2: I'm not going to like the video. I don't think I'm going to watch it. Yeah, I don't like a neck or a head injury or this.
1: Because it's explosive as well. Yeah. He would have hit it hard.
0: Yeah.
2: Ouch. Oh, Chihuahua. So we're talking about your falls, your tumbles, your bails in front of an audience.
0: And do you know what? So many. I love this.
1: It's so good.
0: We can all be embarrassed together. Scott, what happened?
3: First of all, long-time listener, first-time caller.
0: Oh, Scott, fantastic. Oh, where's the bell, Vaughan? There we go.
2: Right behind my drink bottle.
0: Welcome to the show, Scott. Welcome.
3: So I was in a brass band, and we were at the Edinburgh Military Tattoo.
0: Oh, okay.
3: And we were playing the music for Lockheel marching team.
1: Hello.
2: That's Hayley's marching.
1: Was this 2016?
0: She's retired now.
3: No,
0: though.
3: This 13. Is way back. This is way back. I'm long retired. This was 1993.
1: Wow. Oh, okay.
2: Scott, you sound. I thought you were
1: young.
2: A young fellow.
3: No,
2: late teens.
3: Yeah.
2: Late teens.
0: Yeah. Yes. You've got a young voice.
2: Youthful.
0: A
2: voice.
0: Youthful voice.
3: 50 now.
1: Did you
2: bullshit.
1: Catch
2: it? You're 50. You sound like you're 19.
1: God, did you crash into a Lockheel marching girl? Colleen would have had it.
3: I didn't. No, Colleen was. Oh no, you didn't cross Colleen.
0: Because if we were a phone booze store, I would have ID'd you. To be honest,
2: I would have sold you booze. That's the idea if I just heard the voice. Yeah. If I was blind and working at a liquor land.
0: Yeah. I'm sorry. If you were blind working at a liquor land, all the teenagers would be trying to
2: come on. Come on in and try. Ding ding. The bell at the door, so I can hear you coming in. Ding ding.
0: Yeah, hello there. I just like a 6-pack of booze.
2: What kind of booze are you after?
0: Beers.
2: Beers?
0: Yep.
2: Okay, they're in the fridge over there.
0: Okay, you don't need ID?
2: Pardon me?
0: Do you know not?
2: Yep. Got a look.
0: Worst worker at a liquor store ever.
2: What kind of beers are these? I can only feel that they're cans.
1: We're wasting Scott's time. Scott, how did you cause a crash at the Edinburgh Tattoo in front of 9,000
2: people? I'm not serving him. He sounds too young.
3: We were a couple of weeks into the performances, so it was getting a little bit kind of humdrum. And my brother was in the band with me, and he was right next to me as we started, and I play the bass drum.
0: Mm.
3: So just as we were about to get the call to march on, I decided to reach across and smack him in the nuts with my bass drumstick. And I caught him square on the plums, and he just doubled over. He couldn't play for the first 2 minutes of the performance as he's trying to stay in line with everybody else.
0: What instrument was he on, sorry?
3: He was playing the euphonium, and I was on the bass.
2: Don't make up instruments, please, Scott.
0: Don't make up instruments.
2: this is a serious show.
1: It's a big one.
0: Right, so
3: it's
0: euphonium.
3: Like a big tenor horn.
1: Yeah.
2: You whacked him in the nuts, and it go...
3: Smacked him in the nuts, and yeah, he couldn't even blow, and he couldn't keep up with the rest of the line, so then the people behind them all marched off in time straight to the back of him.
0: Oh, good Lord. Okay, yeah, right. So
1: you've made a mess here.
3: It was worth it.
2: I bet Colleen was...
1: Colin would have absolutely had
2: She would have put a durry out on you.
0: Yeah, sounding Scott, thank you for your call.
1: Hi, Scott.
0: Appreciate it.
2: Do you have airports?
0: Let's go to Patricia. Good morning, Patricia.
4: Oh, good morning. Good morning, team. How are we?
0: Really good. When did you embarrass yourself in front of a lot of people?
2: 34. That's how old I reckon Patricia is.
4: Oh, actually, a little bit, a year, one more.
2: 35. You're 35.
4: Yeah.
0: This is, yeah, sorry, Vaughan's just playing his character of...
2: Blind Liquorland employee.
0: Patricia, when did you crash out in front of a crowd?
4: Yeah, so I was walking up, if anyone knows Hamilton, we've got a Tarapa Street. So I was walking along there, and I was going through something in my bag, no care in the world, just where the bloody hell is the thing? And I went to stand up and bolt. Straight in front of the pole, right in front of me. My dad's walking with me, laughing his ass off. And I'm just like, you're supposed to be supportive here. And then I gave my dad a hug because it hurt, and I cried like a little bit.
0: Yeah, and there's a lot of people would have seen that. It's a lot of traffic around.
4: I was like, this is going to be absolutely gold.
1: I was with Fletch once, and we were walking to a concert, and he walked into a pole, and it was honestly one of the best days of my life.
0: Waving at the tram. I was excited to see the tram.
1: And he goes, boom.
2: Yeah, what noise did it make? Dong, donk.
1: Yeah, like
2: donk.
1: A classic.
0: Yeah, it's a real thud. Thank you for that. And Annalise, where did you crash out in front of a lot of people?
5: Good morning. I was at the premiere of Titanic in Christchurch.
2: Oh, that's a clue, actually, for the blind Liquorland employee. So, 97, you were there. So you're 46.
5: I'm 47.
0: Oh God, you're a really good blind Liquorland employee. That's really good. Okay, so you're at the movie Titanic.
5: I cried so hard that when I was leaving, I completely missed the top step and fell the whole way down.
1: Oh, my God.
0: Because of tears. Everybody.
5: And because I was crying, everyone thought I was really injured, and so they're all making this big fuss of me, and I just wanted to die.
2: You were crying. You were still crying because of the sort of a mix of movie and pain after the stair tumble, but still mostly movie.
5: Mostly movie, and I did the same thing at Romeo and Juliet as well.
2: God, you're a real late 90s movie crier.
0: Amazing, amazing.
1: Really emotional.
2: What happens at the end of Titanic?
5: I can't remember. I'm that old, but my memory's fading.
0: Vaughn still hasn't seen the movie, has he? He's the only person I know that hasn't seen it.
1: The old lady drops it in the ocean in the end. It's literally in a Britney Spears song.
2: I know all the bits.
0: Oh, yeah, man. You do.
2: I know all the bits.
0: Annalise, thank you very much. Some messages in.
1: It's a beautiful
0: when you crashed
1: Annalise.
0: Out in public.
2: Mm. I fell over in the south of France outside a packed pub. A heel got stuck in the grate.
0: Oh, goodness.
1: Oh, we don't heels over in Europe. It's all cobbly.
2: Lunged, thrown forward on the hands and knees, wrestled broken shoe out of the grate, limped off on one shoe to a round of applause.
0: Oh, wow.
2: I'd borrowed those shoes from a friend, by the way, and they were absolutely
1: stuck. Yeah, they're screwed.
2: When I was a new nurse, I was carrying a meal tray and tripped over a patient's table, had the food all over me, and had the doctors, other nurses, and other staff run over because they thought it was a patient who'd had a fall.
1: Oh, dear.
2: And then, to make it worse, when the doctor said it, don't worry, it's just one of the nurses. No one important. Doctor.
0: Wow. Amazing.
2: Doctor. At the Bowl of Brooklands. It was raining at the concert. My husband slipped over and slid all the way down the steep bit of the hill.
0: That's embarrassing.
2: Yeah, that would have been funny. For the rest of the show, he looked like he shit his pants.
0: That's so good.
2: I was on a school bus full of students, and they dropped me off so I could get to the sport training quicker. They pulled over to the side of the road. I missed the last step of the bus. Literally fell face first. Didn't even get my arms out. Just bluff, straight onto the side of the road. The bus just took off, and I couldn't see anything because my face was in the mud. All I could hear was a bunch of kids laughing.
1: Oh, shame. You don't recover from that.
0: No, you don't. 9 minutes away from 10.

0: Ray on ZM, Fleach, Vaughn and Hayley. That is our show today. The lovely Georgia is, for some reason, is broadcasting from our Christchurch.
1: Our
0: Queenstown studio. And I tell
2: Lucky
0: you what,
2: ducky.
0: What a day to be there.
1: Oh, gorgeous. Eh? What a place.
0: So the lovely Georgia up next. And
1: do you know what I was just working out in my head? Sorry. Because Georgia's not here. I'm going to the gym. And it's, I haven't been in
0: 4 months?
1: 3 months.
0: 3 months? Like, you've had a token visit.
1: I've had a token visit here and there, but I don't reckon I've consistently been since about February, actually.
2: I went last week every day.
1: Oh, good boy.
2: I'm back, baby. I'm back, baby.
1: Congrats. How are the abs? Are they popping again?
2: No, well, why not? I can't see why they haven't. And they haven't.
1: Yeah.
2: But everything's harder.
0: Everything's harder.
1: Yeah.
2: Everything's harder.
0: That's why you've got to go every day.
2: You've got to keep moving.
1: You don't want to.
2: You just got to.
1: Well, I'm back, baby.
3: A bear hug.
1: Oh, my God.
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Week of July. Samba, back to friends on ZM's Jam Packs Workday with Georgia. Doing the show live from Queenstown today. I get it. Totally understand why you move here. It is beautiful. Looking out the studio window, seeing the mountains covered in snow, but the sun streaming in. Whew, if only that sun actually had heat to it. It's Blimmin' Freezing. A song that has been stuck in your head for weeks has an acoustic version, and I've got it for you after this. It's Dominic Fike. On

Georgia with you on ZM at Stella Lefty Boston, who's done an acoustic performance of that, which sounds exactly like the recorded. On a train back to Boston, and we're jumping the gun, and I'm telling you, baby, this is the part. I'll say it, it's one of those versions that you almost prefer to the original. And fun fact, she wrote that song in 15 minutes with a guy called Vincent Mason, who during the whole process actually became her boyfriend. How amazing that this guy is heading down under, one of the biggest talents in the world of music and backflipping. It's Benson Boone, Time of My Life on ZM.

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1: Tate McRae, Just Keep Watching on Zooming with Georgia. If only I'd given my pal Hayley from Fletch, Vaughan and Hayley the heads up on what town in Christchurch could be like.
2: Like a couple made out on me.
3: What? Yeah, how much do you pay for one of those these days?
2: It was a freebie. 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
2: Sort of soft pop plant.
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4: 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Ricky Reed will get you sweating with the first taste of her next project. 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
0: New music tends to come out on a Friday, but we are already in weekend mode, so half the time do not get the chance to listen. Now, this is your first fresh find of the day, and you've been waiting for new music from this particular brat. In 2024, she gave us music like this. How do you feel being a girl? And everyone ended up being in their brat era. We have moved on from that in 2026 to the music, fashion and film era, which is the name of her brand new album that dropped on Friday. It's Charli XCX, baby, and this song is the one that's taken off so far. It's called Camera, and I want to know your thoughts. 9696 on the text. Shall we add it to the ZM's playlist fully? Let me know.

is on. I can be anything I wanna be, and I can feel the things I don't normally feel. 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It's like I'm looking down the barrel of a gun.

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0: Kiwi talent Luca George, it's Grow Down on ZM with Georgia. Looks like you're loving the new Charlie X song Camera that we just played for ZM's Fresh Find. Someone text 9696, it's Charlie XCX, you can do no wrong. Fear, in fact, we are gone from the Brat era and we've moved on to her brand new album, Music, Fashion, Film, three of which are our favourite things, and I have a fashion hack for you next.
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16: H2O Extreme is where water adventures begin. 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

Joe in the beginning on Zitting with Georgia. As a gal who has been on a journey for the last couple of years to become a virgin again, in the form of hair, I want my natural hair back. I understand how much regrowth sucks. Honestly, that's why I keep getting all these haircuts, because I'm trying to just get this hair dye gone quicker. So when I saw this chick on TikTok literally using face concealer to cover up the roots of her blonde hair and make it all match, I was like, you know what? Not a bad idea. However, I swear there's a thing you can get for like $10 that's literally called root touch-up. But I understand if you've already got the concealer, it does make sense. In fact, Shannon would love that for a Shannon's hack. This is Teeks. It's my boy on ZM.

man, you'll be stoked with the rate of new music we're getting from this guy. It's Homewrecker on Zitting with Georgia. The playlist is all made for you. So if there's a song that's not quite right, you better let us know. Text the keyword playlist to 9696. We'll flick you a link to Zitting Online where you can rate the playlist. And by doing that, you could, in fact, get your bills paid for. We know what the cost of living crisis is like right now. It sucks. So if you could get a little bit of reprieve by just telling us the music you love, that's the way to go. Here's Ella Langley, ZM.

0: Chapel Roan, good luck, babe, on Zitting with Georgia. Was in Wanaka over the weekend watching rural footy. Spent time at the club rooms afterwards, and so many people said that their favourite moment from Fletch, Fawn and Hayley last week happened to have been this.
1: We'll say when I met up with Fletch in Paris, he was walking funny. You know what I mean? I was like, yeah, you look...
2: Hayley!
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0: New music comes out on a Friday, but of course we do Friday jams, and then it's our time on the weekend, right? So Monday is the perfect time to showcase new music. Now, this is one of my favourite artists. I can't remember everything we said, but who seems to be everywhere. This guy knows how to write an album. He gives us 36 songs majority of the time. He's been performing live, recently rolled his ankle over the weekend, and this new song had a tease of an acoustic version a couple of months ago, and it's finally here. It came out on Friday, and he is now officially the first artist of 2026 to debut a number one song on iTunes, Spotify, Apple Music, and Amazon Music, and its first day of being released. That's just the kind of stuff this guy does, and it's brand new from Morgan Wallen, Been By Now on ZM. Let me know what you think about this. 9696 on the text. Should it stay on the playlist? ZM.

0: Only a couple of weeks and he's in the country, then dropping a brand new album. That's Alex Warren's Passenger on ZM with Georgia. We have your lunchtime game in the next 30 and going to cross live to our intern Sam next, who was on the road with Pix Peanut Butter celebrating their brand new chili peanut butter and honey Pix Peanut Butter. 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We'll catch up with him next.
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